Troy Cassidaly and Walking Away. A very good morning if you've just tuned in. You're listening to Great Southern FM 100.9 on your dial. And if you'd like to send an SMS, 0483 951 009. That number again, 0483 951 009. Let's look at some weather for you, eh? 8 minutes past eight. Currently in town, 9.6 degrees. The wind is calm. The barometer is 1,034.6 and steady. UV index is 3, which is moderate. It's out there a bit cloudy. Of course, yes. Looks like the fog has lifted somewhat. Humidity, 98%. We've had 4 mil of rain since 9 a.m. yesterday. So it's partly cloudy, slight chance of a shower, light winds becoming easterly, 15 to 25k in the middle of the day, then tending northeasterly, 20 to 25k in the late evening. Denmark today, 21, partly cloudy, the same as Jerramunga, 20 degrees, partly cloudy in Mount Barker, 19, and Bremer Bay, partly cloudy in 20. Yes, so what do you got to do? Nothing today. Oh, you're still in bed. Oh, well. Some people have all the fun, don't they? Well, 9 past 8. Let's have a look. Some Eagles, hey? Take it to the limit. Yes. Budget day for the state. Take it to the limit.

The Eagles and Take It to the Limit one more time. Budget day. We'll know more just after 2 o'clock if we got anything. I've had a few people ask me, what do you think we can get? I haven't got a clue this year. No, not a one. I just hope the people that need something get what they need. Now, if you are a crochet or knitting enthusiast, go along to the Albany Public Library's Crafty Sessions, Loop by Loop, to be held on the May the 12th, the May the 26th, and June the 9th from 2 until 3:30pm. Basic supplies and instructions are provided, or bring your own project along to work on. Refreshments are provided too, with free entry. 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A little bit was the hook.

sucked to hook, eh? She was only 16. Oh, there you go. The South Coast Country Music Club are hosting the Old Time Country Dance with Monica. It's Saturday the 16th of May from 7:30 to 11 at the South Coast Country Music Club on Albany Highway. Everyone's welcome to a great night of country music. Come along to dance or just sit and listen with friends. There will be lucky spots, raffles and food. Please bring a plate to share. This is an entry fee for adults, but under 16, they're free. Okay. For inquiries, please call Wendy 0448 904 616. Where am I going now? I will try this one. A little bit of Easy Beats.

Oh, yeah, the Izzy Birds will come and see her. 21 past 8. A very good morning if you've just tuned in. You're listening to Great Southern FM, 100.9 on your dial, and we always put a smile on it. Yep. The Hollies. And if you're breathing this morning, it would have been a little bit cold.

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5: 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Take us up to half seven. We're going way back. Ha ha, Marty Robbins in a white sport coat. How many had them when they were younger? The Carnation.

Marty Robbins in a white sport coat, as if on cue, he has arrived, the Prince of Plantagenet. A very good morning, Tony. Currently in town, 11.2 degrees. Oh, the wind is now 2K. The pressure, 1030.9 and steady. Still cloudy, humidity is 98% and 4 mm rain since 9 a.m. yesterday. Around the regions, Denmark 21, as same as Noengrup, 20 at Bremer Bay and Jerramungup, and 19 at Mount Barker. So there you go. It's got to be one of those things. It's got to be a magic day. I believe the fog has lifted and you can now see better than 100 metres in front of you. All right, a little bit of wings just to get us up to 9 o'clock when Tony takes over with his chocolate all sorts.

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1: 24 to 9, 24 minutes before Tony's dulcet tones hit the airwaves. An Adam Breen number. It's called Number 34. Someone said to me that he was friends with a bloke called Laurie Hardy. He used to drive at Claremont. Big super dog. AGN Nylander. Yeah, that's what he went. He used to be in a Holden. And he went to Ford. If I'm wrong, you ring me up, Lyle. There he is, Adam Breen.

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3: 13 to 9, and a very good morning to Lynn, who's listening in. She sent me a couple of SMSs, and I like the first one. I think she knows what I'm on about. Oh, dear. This guy was born 78 years ago today, Karel van Roon. In other words, Marty Rowan. Yes, he's 78 today. His two biggest hits, denim and lace, and a mean pair of jeans. Just for you, Lynn.

0: Marty Rowan, 78 today. Happy birthday to Marty. I believe he's over in Europe somewhere now. Oh, well, 6 to 9. A little bit of Inky Barrett.
1: Oh, yes, a little bit of after 11.

0: there. 1977. Thank you.
1: Yes, Engelbert Humperdinck, and thank you for listening this morning. It's been a pleasure. I've enjoyed it. It was a bit foggy there for a while, but we got through it until tomorrow morning now. And I'll be in there again, see what we can conjure up for you tomorrow. I'll leave you in the capable hands and the dulcet tones of young Prince of Plantagenet, young Tony. He's got a big box of chocolates this morning. Until then, Sandy Posey, devoted to you.

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1: Hello, I'm Laura Devoy. The owners of a Sydney restaurant targeted in an anti-Semitic attack says the incident restricted flexibility for Jewish people to eat like non-Jewish people. Lewis's Continental Kitchen in Bondi was the first kosher takeaway restaurant in Sydney. It was burnt down in 2024. Judith and Karen Lewis today fronted the Royal Commission into anti-Semitism and social cohesion. Judith said there aren't many kosher takeaway options in the city.
2: I think there's two others. So it's really has restricted the flexibility for people to eat like normal non-Jewish people. And for us, it's devastating because we're not seeing all our friends because the customers very much became our friends.
1: Australia's largest gambling company is under investigation for money laundering and terrorism financing risks. In a statement to the ASX, Tabcorp said it had been informed by the Australian Transaction Reports and Analysis Centre of a number of serious concerns. Tabcorp Chairman Brett Chenoweth said the company takes its anti-money laundering and counter-terrorism financing obligations very seriously and is fully committed to collaborating with AUSTRAC. Queensland's Education Minister says he has been briefed about an international cybersecurity breach involving a third-party provider which delivers the department's online learning platform. John Paul Langbrook says the incident has impacted thousands of educational institutions, including state schools and universities within Queensland, across Australia and overseas. He says at this stage, names, email addresses and school locations have been compromised and school principals are in the process of contacting families and teachers. The Law Council of Australia says the legal safeguard designed to protect children at risk of family violence has reached breaking point. Independent children's lawyers are appointed by the court during family law disputes where there are allegations of family violence or neglect, or where serious mental health issues may exist. The Law Council says there's a shortfall in annual funding of more than $80 million. President Tanya Wolfe says ICL's work is increasing.
3: Some ICLs are effectively working below minimum wage. That's before they take off business costs. Then you've got the additional requirement to meet with the child. These meetings aren't short meetings. It means travel, often to regional and remote communities, multiple visits just to try to build up trust with a child in trauma.
1: Solomon Islands Prime Minister Jeremiah Manele is facing another vote of no confidence. The nation's 50 MPs will vote today. It's the third vote of no confidence in Mr. Manele, who assumed office just 2 years ago. The Victorian government has reversed a decision not to show Socceroos matches on the big screen at Melbourne's Federation Square during the upcoming World Cup. The move had been widely criticised, including by Football Australia and Matildas captain Sam Kerr. In a statement, Premier Jacinta Allen said she disagreed with the decision made by the Melbourne Arts Precinct, which cited fan behaviour at previous events. She says the state government will ensure Fed Square has the support it needs to broadcast the Socceroos World Cup matches. Staying in football, Paris Saint-Germain is through to the final of the Champions League. The French club played out a 1-1 draw with Bayern Munich this morning, taking their aggregate score to 6-5. PSG will face Arsenal in the Champions League final in Budapest later this month. It's hoping to become the second club ever to defend its title.
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4: And good morning, everybody. Welcome to Thursday All Sorts. Yet another show. We must have got away with it last week. 12.4 degrees here in Albany and rising humidity, 98%. Winds north-northeasterly at 6 kilometres per hour. 4 mils of rain overnight, nothing since 9 o'clock because it's only 2 minutes past. We're heading today for a top of 19. Tomorrow, Friday, 12 to 20, partly cloudy, and Saturday, 11 to 20, and sunny. There's that word. We love that, sunny. Thank you, Bob, for another ripping show. He's on again tomorrow, I think. And Monday? Yes, he's nodding. So I think he actually sleeps here. We just feed him a bowl of Wheaties every morning and, you know, give me a little tickle in the ribs, and up he gets, and off he goes. It's wonderful, actually. It's very cheap, very cheap. Thanks, Bob, though. Lovely show this morning. Ah, my show, all about the music.

John Mayall, John Mayall's Bluesbreakers featuring Eric Clapton. When Eric Clapton was running around with the rear end out of his jeans, and John Mayall gave him a job with his Bluesbreakers, and the rest is history from the middle 60s. Whew, Paul Kelly.

0: Taught by Experts from Paul Kelly off the album Fever Longing Still. I think we'll have another one from Paul a bit later in the show. Actually, speaking of the show, interesting show coming up today because it's a grand finale of Bruce Springsteen's Top 51. We're down to 3, 2 and 1. And I'm tipping it's going to be controversial, but hang in there. Probably number 3 around about 9:30, number 2 about 10:30, and number 1 about 11:30. How's that? Yep, nods all round, so we'll go with that. Thank you, Lynn, for the sticky bun and cup of tea. We are absolutely firing this morning. More music after this.
1: Come on. Righto, round it up.
2: Matt's a legend around here.
1: Come on.
2: Not because he can speak cow.
1: Come on, Bella, Bessie.
3: Ellie, move along there, girl. That's the way.
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On Tuesday the 12th of May, the Albany Film Society is presenting the film Siblings Are Forever, Ain't That the Truth? The film is a warm and poetic documentary about a brother and sister, Magna, who's age 73, and Odny, who's age 70, and they live like many Norwegians did 50 years ago, far from wealthy but close to the nature surrounding them. Screening starts at 7:30pm sharp at the Vancouver Arts Centre, 85 Vancouver Street, Albany. Take along a plate to share. Always screening on the second Tuesday of the month. More info, email albanyfilmsoc@gmail.com. Well, we played a little bit of Rodney Crowell and a song called Stuff That Works. He wrote that, co-wrote that with Guy Clark. And what do we know about Rodney Crowell? Well, he's a member of Emmylou Harris's Hot Band when she's having all that success. So he's done his hard time. Speaking of Emmylou...

Emmylou Harris with a song called Prayer in Open D from the album Cowgirl's Prayer. Hope you enjoyed that one. It's a bit tasty, wasn't it? The Albany Historic Whaling Station is holding a moving exhibition by artist Joe Wassell titled Women in Whaling. It's open now, running through until May the 31st. Through portraits and stories, this amazing exhibition shines a light on the wives and daughters who helped shape Australia's whaling industry. Don't miss this extraordinary exhibition of a story that needed to be told. Lynn tells us that it's absolutely amazing and very moving. So get down there until May the 31st, Women in Whaling, at the Albany Historic Whaling Station.

Nitty Gritty Dirt Band and some of Shelley's Blues. Before that, Ted Hawkins and California Song. I wanted to say Going to California, but that would be a different song. Time 28 to 10. Time for number 3 in our countdown of Bruce's Top 51. I can't believe it's happened so quickly. Maybe we left out a chunk in the middle. I don't know. Anything's possible on this show. Anyhow, number 3. What do you think's your number 3? What's your number 2? What's your number 1? Let's make it easier for you. Number 3, The River, from The River, 1980. The title song to Bruce Springsteen's sprawling double album, The River, has its basis in the story of his sister, Ginny, and her husband, Mikey, who wound up marrying young after she became pregnant. The marriage was successful, which is something you might not assume after hearing The River. A brooding rumination, The River is all about dashed dreams and upended hopes, all made even sadder because the memory of teenage dreams lingers. It's a masterpiece of narrative, given a melancholic weight by its minor key melody. "That's my life," said Brent Springsteen's sister Virginia on first hearing this Hank Williams-inspired tale of teen pregnancy and midlife despair. Opening with a ship's horn blast of harmonica, The River bends its ancient symbolism towards modern hopelessness as high school sweethearts, the marriage ceremony the bleakest outside $1,000 wedding, they watch their dreams silt up. It's the flashes of something better, though. The undammed piano, green fields, a girl's body tan and wet, that turns this song from heartbreaking commentary to heroic myth-making. Speaking of highly dramatic songs that rival the most powerful movies out there in terms of emotional impact, this is a song that showcases Bruce Springsteen's storytelling skill at its very best, with all 5 minutes here being used to tell a heartbreaking story of young love transitioning without a warning into a mundane and brutally realistic adulthood. It's not preachy, instead feeling sincere and hard-hitting, especially when the song's narrator ruminates on good memories, mentioning how they haunt him in his current predicament. The line, "Is a dream a lie if it don't come true, or is it something worse?" is particularly harrowing and the sort of poetism that sometimes gets overlooked or missed by people who tend to think of Springsteen as just another rock musician who was at his creative peak decades ago.

0: Great song, great album. Number three on our countdown of Bruce's top 51, The River, From the River. What's your number two and what's your number one? We've narrowed the field a bit, haven't we? SMS it to 0483 951 009, and if you're correct, I'll give you a copy of last month's Board Minutes. 0483 951 009.
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0: Norah Jones and Lone Star. I'm distracted because I've got a special guest this morning, Jackie from Hospice, who's come in because next week is National Palliative Care Week. So, Jackie, let me turn your mic on. Tell us again, what is palliative care?
1: Good morning, Tony. Thanks for having me on this beautiful morning in Albany.
0: Always a pleasure.
1: So palliative care is care for people who have a life-limiting illness of diagnosis that can affect their length of life that they have left. And we're so lucky in Albany to have at the Albany Community Hospice. It was built by the community for the community, and it's the only community hospice in WA. And wow. I think everyone in Albany should be super proud of that. And everyone works really hard to ensure that we're delivering a really high standard of care there. So yeah, that's palliative care in Albany.
0: So what happens if I front up to the doctor and says, look, you really need to go to the hospice, or you're due for palliative care? What happens from then on?
1: So the your doctor will get in touch with the Great Southern Palliative Care team, who work out of the Albany Health Campus, and they'll talk to you about, they'll reach out and get in touch and see what your journey can look like. It doesn't mean that you're imminently dying, or you might be on a treatment journey, or it really looks different for every individual. So they will work with you, and you can come to hospice at any time of that journey for some symptom control or some medication rotations or anything that feels right with, and your GP can support you through that.
0: So it's not necessarily the end of the journey, is it?
1: No, definitely not. I think it's more about living your best life of what you've got left. And I think that's a really great message for anyone who has a new diagnosis. It's about how is it going to look the best till the end.
0: And is this the only palliative care available kind of in the Great Southern?
1: So we're specialised palliative care, but we have the Great Southern Palliative Care team, and they cover areas from Cogin up down to Ravensthorpe and around. And there's also the Hall and Prior Palliative Care team, who come and visit people in their home if they need it in their home, because not everyone wants to come into hospice or is needs to.
0: Of course, if you're being looked after at home, then the idea of respite care comes up, doesn't it, for the carer?
1: Yeah, it does, because there is a bit of carer fatigue. We don't do respite care as such, but it just depends on where the patient is in their journey and what that all looks like for them, because palliative care is not just about the patient. It holds the patient at the centre, but it's about what's happening around that patient, all those social and emotional supports that need to be in place as well.
0: Fantastic. Okay, so we've got palliative care week coming up next week. What's that mean for us down here?
1: Well, for us in Albany, as the specialist delivering palliative care, we've sort of got on board, and we're promoting a few palliative care in our community next week. We're actually opening the doors of hospice. And
0: is that to let them out or let them in? Sorry, bad joke.
1: You can always go home from a hospice, Tony. 42% of our patients go home. It's not all about dying.
0: That's worth knowing.
1: We're having some tours. There's a session at 9:30, 12:30 and 5:30, and these are ticketed time slots just so that we can still remain to keep hospice in the safe space that we hold for families.
0: So who should go on those tours?
1: Anyone who is really curious. I think it's a really good way to carry our lives out with curiosity and inquiry. And if you hear so much about hospice and you've never been there, we'll jump on our socials or our website and book yourself a ticket and come and have a chat with me.
0: Yeah, what a good idea. So that's Monday, is it?
1: Yeah, so that's Monday. And also Monday afternoon, our beautiful support coordinator, Julie Jasper, is running a emotional wheel workshop.
0: Oh, what's that?
1: In conjunction with...
0: I thought all wheels were emotional.
1: It is emotional, but these are the other things that you might have, little things that you might particularly want somebody to have, that's more of a possession rather than the legal side of
0: so
1: things.
0: So you want this piece of jewellery going to your grandson or granddaughter or something like
1: and
0: that?
1: And just your wishes that you might want to leave behind. So it's not the legal side of it, it's just the emotional side of it.
0: Yeah.
1: The conversations that are really important to have.
0: Mm-hmm.
1: So there's a workshop on Monday with Julie, and that'll be a great session. That's almost sold at capacity. So there's only a couple of spots left. So if anyone wants to join that session, you need to jump on.
0: Right, so how do I get a ticket?
1: You can get a ticket through the City of Albany Library.
0: Okay.
1: Or jump on our socials or website.
0: Mm-hmm. And if there's an overwhelming demand, do you think there might be an appetite for another workshop perhaps later?
1: Yeah, absolutely. This is definitely something that we are looking at doing a little more regularly for the community. So, then
0: good.
1: At the library again on Wednesday night, we've also got a movie called Wishman. So,
0: what's that about?
1: So that's about a guy who had an accident and started the Make-A-Wish Foundation. So it's kind of something that does sit quite nicely with palliative care. And I think who doesn't like going out to the movies? Now, it's a little bit chilly at the moment, but I think it's just about getting people in a room and having conversations about death and dying and palliative care and improving our death literacy. And these are all things that are really important.
0: So you're telling us we should start talking more about this kind of thing?
1: Absolutely.
0: When should we start?
1: Today. No time like now, Tony.
0: Oh, she's way ahead of me. Righto. Okay. So we are on a mission now to raise the death literacy amongst people listening and others.
1: That's right. Have your advanced care planning in place. Have conversations with your family. Get your village around you, those who need to support you.
0: Mm-hmm.
1: We never know what's going to happen. And I think it's part of our legacy, leaving our wishes, having our wishes so that everyone knows what we want.
0: Yeah, having them clear, I guess, is what you're saying.
1: Yeah, absolutely.
0: Yeah. All right, that's covered Wednesday, but the week goes on.
1: That's it. That's all. We're only doing it. We're short and sharp.
0: No one escapes.
1: We've got four Palliative Care WA who are having a breakfast in Perth. They're also beaming that out to the region.
0: Okay.
1: So that's on Tuesday morning at the golf club. So if anyone wants a ticket for that, they can get it on our website. There's some really great speakers. And if you're up into nice and early, and if it's a beautiful foggy morning like this morning, it'll be great up there at the golf club.
0: Yeah, it was glorious, wasn't it?
1: Yeah, really nice.
0: All righty. So now generally about the hospice.
1: Yeah.
0: Is it busy? Have you had a waiting list or what's, you know?
1: I don't know what busy, you know, busy looks a little bit different for us at hospice. So we judge our activity on the patients and their and their needs. So it's really about supporting the patient and who sits around them. We're an 8-bed facility, but we're always assessing what we've got going on and what the needs are of the patient, but also the people around the patient.
0: Would you like more beds?
1: I don't know if we would like more beds. I don't think we need more beds, Tony.
0: Okay,
1: I think
0: about
1: the size we've got is okay.
0: Yeah, because more beds is more staff, isn't it?
1: It is. It could look very different. And I think the thing that is important is more beds is also more money. We're always conscious, being a registered charity, we're always raising money because nobody pays for their care at hospice. They only pay for their medications. And when someone has a diagnosis, it can be quite stressful. And the community made the decision that they didn't want that to be an impact for people to receive that care. So
0: fantastic.
1: I think
0: free dying.
1: Free dying. That's a way, you know. But, you know, I think we need to all die well. That's the important thing.
0: Very good. What a good note to end on. Is there anything more you would like us to hear this morning?
1: Oh, I have a song. I have a song request, Tony.
0: I didn't even have to ask. That's not fair. Come on out with it. What is it?
1: Okay. I think I would really like to hear Lean On Me by Bill Withers.
0: And why is that?
1: Oh, I think that's what we do at hospice. We hold everybody in the space and in the time that is needed, and the community holds everybody. So let's lean on each other.
0: What a good idea and what a great song. Now, Jackie, people might be stimulated to get more information about anything like this. Is there a general number they could ring to find out more about what we're talking about?
1: Yeah, they can just ring, give us a call at hospice, or they can follow us on our social media.
0: Okay.
1: Or check, have a look on our website. We've got quite a lot of information on our website.
0: Okay.
1: But you can just ring hospice, and I'm happy for anyone to ask for me, and I can have a chat.
0: She is so ambidextrous. I'm not sure that's the right word. As usual, Jackie, thanks so much for coming in. It's been a lovely chat, and we'll do it again sometime, hey?
1: Thanks very much, Tony.
0: All right, stand by for Bill. We're good. That was great, Jackie.

0: News.
1: Hello, I'm Laura Devoy. The federal government is reportedly preparing to announce further details on its proposed East Coast gas reserve. Last December, Energy Minister Chris Bowen said under the scheme, Australia's three major liquefied natural gas companies would be forced to set aside up to a quarter of their gas for domestic use. Resources Minister Madeleine King is set to reveal more details today. It comes ahead of the release of the report from a Greens-led inquiry into the taxation of gas resources due this afternoon. Housing advocacy group Amplify has voiced its support for changes to the capital gains tax and negative gearing. The organisation says Australians' trust in housing delivery has hit a record low, with nearly one in two people holding the federal government accountable for the rising cost of building new homes. Amplify CEO Georgina Harrison says nearly two-thirds of Australians support tax reform and the vast majority want bold changes to be made.
2: This is an absolutely achievable reform. And what's even more interesting is that 65% of people, if they are a landlord or investor, also support these changes. So the old narrative that if you're an investor or a landlord, you're against changes to capital gains tax because they personally impact you, just no longer holds water.
1: Young Tasmanian farmers are again bringing the state's agricultural community together. The three-day AgFest Agricultural Field Days gets underway today. Over 50,000 people are expected to attend. The volunteer members of Rural Youth Tasmania have been organising AgFest for over 40 years. Chairman Jesse McDonald told National Radio News it's more than an opportunity to see the latest farming technology and other attractions.
3: It certainly provides that social connection for people to get out and catch up with people and even just see people they haven't seen since 12 months ago when they were last here.
1: A cruise ship at the centre of a Hunter virus outbreak has left Cape Verde bound for the Canary Islands. It's a three-day journey with no guarantee the passengers will be allowed to disembark. There are 146 people on board the ship, including four Australians. There are at least eight suspected cases of Hunter virus among the passengers and crew. Some have been evacuated, while three people who were aboard the ship when it departed Argentina a month ago have died. 4 million connection postcards will be delivered to letterboxes nationwide in a bid to address the challenge of loneliness. Recent research from Beyond Blue shows loneliness is causing distress for one in three Australians. Only a third feel a sense of belonging in their local community. CEO Georgie Harmon says the challenge is particularly evident in farming communities.
4: Farmers in recent years have experienced a significant decline in their mental health and well-being, and that's been caused by financial stress, ongoing weather events and disasters, just the cumulative effect of being on the land.
1: Australia Post has delivered 25 million connection postcards since the initiative was launched in 2021. And today is World Password Day. Australians are being reminded of the importance of a strong password. A password that is 7 characters long and doesn't use any numbers or special characters can take hackers just 2 seconds to break. It's recommended to avoid family or pet names, important dates, and other identifying information. Turning to sport, in football, a 1-1 draw between Brighton and Arsenal means Mary Fowler's Manchester City will win the Women's Super League. It's the club's first title since 2016 and ends 6 years of Chelsea dominance.
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6: 16.1 in Albany, 82% humidity, winds east northeasterly 11 k's, no rain since 9 o'clock, 1034.9 hectopascally things. 19 today, partly cloudy, 12 to 20 tomorrow, partly cloudy, 11 to 20 on Saturday, and your bonus day, 10 to 22 Sunday, and sunny.
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Oh, what's that woman? 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Come on. Can't you see? Make some racket. Can't you see? 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
1: Well, a couple of classics there. First one was Marvin Gaye's version of Abraham, Martin and John, followed up by the absolute classic from Marshall Tucker Band from the album Fire on the Mountain and Can't You See. Now, speaking of classics, I'm going to turn on the mic because we have a special guest in the studio, our regular guest, but she missed out last time, so she's come back to make up for it. Kath from the CWA, what's happening?
2: Hi, how are you going?
1: Now, she's going to correct the name.
2: Hi, yeah, we're doing well. Yeah, we've got a lot on, but we're doing well.
1: All right, start going through the list. What
2: okay,
1: have we got?
2: Okay, we've got the markets on Saturday. We've got a declutter and garage sale combined on the 23rd of May.
1: So that means bring out all your rubbish, chuck in the boot?
2: Yep, just bring it up. Yeah, anybody who wants a table needs to get in touch with me on 0412 937 641.
1: 937 641.
2: If you'd like a table, yep. We're actually this month... For the whole of this month and next month, we're collecting for the Women's Resource Centre. Mm-hmm. So anybody who wants to drop anything off, we're open. We'll be open for the markets 9 till 1 on Saturday.
1: So what kind of stuff could we drop off?
2: Sanitary items, shampoos, anything to do with health.
1: Electrical goods? No.
2: Probably not. Okay. No, probably not, because it's to give out to... those in need,
1: yeah, so
2: at the
1: need
2: moment,
1: to be checked.
2: So it's probably better to leave that sort of stuff out of it.
1: So something new with a top on it.
2: Yeah, mm-hmm. Yeah.
1: Can of baked beans?
2: Because they really, you can bring food in as well, yeah, because we're doing hampers up for different people as well
1: fantastic.
2: At the moment. So,
1: so in those hampers, is there anything you'd especially like?
2: It's mainly tinned foods or, like things that can... They don't need a refrigeration area for, which would be really good if you could do that. So
1: it can last a
2: that's
1: while.
2: That's great. Mm. Yeah. So, and at Soup Kitchen, we have a freebie table where we put anything that we've got that anyone can take with them if they want to.
1: What a good idea.
2: We usually get bread from Coles on the Fridays of Soup Kitchen, so anybody who wants to take something away with them can. Okay. And we provide fruit and muffins and stuff for people.
1: And this is all at Serpentine Road, isn't
2: yeah,
1: it? What
2: it
1: number?
2: Is, yep. It's 94 Serpentine Road.
1: Just going up the hill as you turn off York Street on the right.
2: Yeah, yep. Yeah, just before Pimmin House.
1: Okay.
2: So, yeah.
1: Not that we want to give them a big plug, but...
2: That used to be our building once upon a time.
1: Oh, really?
2: Human House, yeah.
1: Okay.
2: Where our building is used to be the tennis court.
1: Oh, good grief.
2: Yeah, so that's going back a long time ago, though, so.
1: Yeah. All right, so, keep going down the list.
2: Okay, and so we're looking at having a morning tea. We're not sure yet on the date. I'm just trying to confirm it. Mm-hmm. For the oncology bus, the bus that takes
1: so
2: people up to...
1: raising money for the bus?
2: Money, because with fuel costs going up and that, they're going to need all the help they can get, I reckon, this year.
1: I bet it runs on diesel.
2: Probably, yep. And then it would be the most expensive, of course. Once upon a time it was the cheapest, but not these days. So so we're going to try and do a morning tea for them to get them, give them a bit of a boost if we can.
1: And that'll be held at 7
2: at the CWA hall, yeah. It'll probably be on a Saturday. I'm aiming for the 30th of May, but I've got to just double-check a couple of things
1: first.
2: All right,
1: we'll pencil that in.
2: Yep.
1: Start about 9 o'clock, you think?
2: Yeah. And we've got the Stronger With You group that's been going now for a couple of months.
1: How's that going?
2: It's going well, yeah. They have days where they've really got a lot of people and then they've got days that aren't. So, but it depends what's on around town and that. Yeah. But anyone can go to it and have a talk and have a bit of lunch if they want to.
1: And what kind of people are?
2: It's mainly for mental health and people grieving from loss from suicide and that. But we are opening it up to others who may just need to go and have someone to talk to.
1: Now, so in the broad field, if you a mental health issue, you're probably welcome.
2: Yeah, definitely. It's only a peer group. There's no one,
1: No professional counselling.
2: Come along, have a chat
1: to someone else, cup of tea.
2: Yeah, or you can just go and colour in or play games or go and read a book in the corner or whatever you want to do. It's pretty open for anybody who wants to go.
1: Okay.
2: And they've started up a...
1: What times and dates?
2: That's on Tuesdays and Thursday, 9 till 2.
1: Fantastic. They're long hours.
2: Yeah. So so anybody can just pop in and
1: So this could be a refuge. Just come along there for a few hours, have a quiet space, maybe talk if you want to, maybe not.
2: Yeah. And we talked with Elena and they've decided they're going to do the second and fourth Sunday of every month from 2 till 4 at the hall for anybody who comes, because there's not a lot on the weekends for people who are on their own. So they've got board games and things like that and colouring in.
1: So same deal, basically. It's open. Yeah. Come along.
2: And we've got a craft day on the Wednesday also for people who would like to come and either colour in or do whatever they like to do. That's from 2 to 4, that is. And that one's... limited space because it's in our back room because the hall's being used. So,
1: and what kind of crafty things? I always ask this. What kind of crafty things?
2: Well, I think they're going to try and do squares and things like that. I'm not. She's mainly doing hand things and colouring in at the moment. I think they're going to try and do some of that diamond art and things and that. So, yeah, she's Elena's been around to try and get some donations and that for it. We've been lucky that she's got some for that, so that would make it easier for them. So, so that will be good. And then,
1: good.
2: Yeah, so busy that's that side of it.
1: Yeah.
2: Soup Kitchen's the first and third Friday of the month, of course, from 12 to 1. That's been going really well. Good. We're on our winter menu now, so...
1: Oh, okay. Tell me more. What's in the winter menu?
2: Well, we go back to... We get rid of the salads.
1: Oh, of course.
2: And that. And we may have mainly the soups. We have three different types of soups usually. And we have...
1: small, medium and large.
2: Last time we had curried sausages and mashed potatoes, if someone wanted that as an alternative. Got toasted sandwiches and normal sandwiches.
1: Sounds great.
2: Plus a sweet. So whichever, that's on.
1: And that's a donation, isn't it? A gold coin donation, I seem to remember.
2: Yeah, or free if you can't afford it.
1: Yeah, that's right.
2: It's fine.
1: So just rock up. What time?
2: 12 to 1.
1: On
2: the first and third Friday of every month we're on. So, yeah, so it's been pretty popular.
1: I can imagine.
2: Getting about 28, 30 people usually.
1: Gee, that's a lot.
2: Which is pretty good. So we'd like to see more coming in that, but, we'll just keep waiting and see what happens.
1: Word of mouth will get it around.
2: Well, that's right. And as I say, they take advantage of the free table, so which is good.
1: Because
2: otherwise we've got to get rid of it afterwards. So it's better if they take it with them.
1: Now,
2: so.
1: You're not just passing off your junk, are you?
2: No. The bread, we usually try and take the bread to one of the places like Shalom House or Young House or something like that. If we've got anything left. So,
1: you're so organised.
2: Yeah, we try.
1: So, all right. What else?
2: At the markets this week, we're going to have the Family History Society are going to be there.
1: So these markets are in your place, not the ones,
2: In the hall. They're from 9 till 12 on the second Saturday of every month. This time we're going to have the Family History Society going to come, so they'll have information for people on how they can join or what how they can reference things and that. So that's going to be really good, I reckon.
1: I reckon that'll be worth the trip.
2: And we've got a variety of different stalls. I'm not sure how much is going to have Mother's Day stuff, but we're going to have some sponge cakes and that, so that the kids, if they want to come in and get one and decorate it, they can. So we'll have several of those there, but we're not going to decorate them because I don't know what it would turn out like.
1: No, you're far too busy. I'm sure being CWA, it would be absolutely wonderful.
2: So we'll let the kids do that.
1: Wise move. You see, you learn a few things as you get older.
2: You do, definitely, yes. So yeah, so that's where we're at with that at the moment. The Scots markets are on tomorrow. They use the hall on the second Friday of every month. They're open from 9 till 3, so you can go in there and buy some good goodies and that. So
1: it seems to me that there's something happening on all days of the week.
2: At the moment, yes. Yeah, it makes it hard because we have people who bring who want to hire the hall, and you know it's always on the same days. So, we're starting up as of the 30th of May, if that's a Sunday.
1: Today's the 7th, if that helps.
2: So,
1: 10, 17, 24,
2: 31. So maybe it's the 31st of May. Anyway, it's a Sunday. We've got a lady who does circle folk dancing. And that
1: she did it at Calgary.
2: Grief. They want somewhere for winter, so they're coming in once a month.
1: I'm not serious.
2: So they're coming in once they're starting in May. They're going to start doing it for 6 months at the hall while it's winter time. So
1: what times would they be on?
2: I think she's going from 6:30 to 8:30. So I'd have to double check that, but I'll give you a poster.
1: We'll do that
2: anyway,
1: next time.
2: Nearer to the time, so that's going to be interesting to see how
1: it is indeed. So anyone's welcome to that, I guess.
2: They'll just have to. If they look at our Facebook page, I'll have a poster on there on all her information. She's sending me through a poster.
1: Well, that's a good tip. If you've missed anything that we've talked about this morning, head over to the Facebook page. It'll be on there.
2: Everything's on there at the moment, so which is really good because we've got someone who actually knows what they're doing, which is fantastic always.
1: As opposed to this side of the microphone. go on. We must be getting near the end of the list now.
2: And that's about it, I think.
1: Great. No hurry.
2: But
1: I just want to get to the Elvis song.
2: The 23rd of December is our 23rd of May is our decluttering. So we'll need people to let us know if they want to have a
1: So I've got a whole bundle of crap at home.
2: Okay, so you can either have one or two tables or whichever you want in the store, as in the area. It's undercover, so it's not going to get get wet.
1: Bring it in. Might get a dollar or two for it.
2: Yeah, it'd be $10 a store. Mm-hmm. But on the store, you can probably fit 3 of the fold down tables if you do it as a U shape or whatever. So
1: you know what happens at these things, don't you?
2: You buy more.
1: Well, all you do is swap each other's clutter.
2: A lot of
1: you'll
2: people
1: run at
2: do.
1: A loss.
2: Yeah. Well, we hope not.
1: I think you're getting us there on false pretenses.
2: And we're going to actually have a cake store there as well.
1: Lovely.
2: To try and get some more money so that we can. Distributed it out to and about because there's
1: and
2: lots
1: every
2: of
1: cake
2: people
1: is,
2: in need.
1: Every cake is cooked to CWA's recipe, so guaranteed.
2: Well, most of them are, yes.
1: We'll keep that myth going.
2: Yeah, that's the one. So, yes.
1: Lovely. Look, let's get to the important bit.
2: Okay.
1: How's the Elvis bit going?
2: I've been very slack, actually, with it. I've really got to get myself together because I've got a newsletter that's due out and I've had a couple of the members from Perth ring me and say, we haven't got our newsletter yet. No, that's because I haven't done it yet. So I think one day CWA is going to have to take a back seat for a day so I can get that done. But
1: you're so busy.
2: Other than that, and hopefully later in the year we will do something to celebrate our 30 years as being a fan club. But at this stage...
1: It'll be on his birthday, won't it?
2: No, that would be next year, so it would be too late. And I don't really want to do it on the anniversary of his death. So it'll probably be around October, November, something like that. We'll do it.
1: Fantastic. Now, the song you've chosen this morning is A Blue Hawaii. Why pick that one?
2: Anyone who's never been to Hawaii, if you can go. It's a beautiful place. The people are lovely there, and it's just really nice, relaxing.
1: Lovely.
2: And you always feel relaxed when you hear the music and all the singing. I do anyway. So,
1: well, I hope this song brings back good memories for you.
2: It does, yeah. It will.
1: And thanks so much for coming in. Now, if you missed any of the information, then just give our office a ring, 98 42 34 55. And Leslie, I've got her name right this time, who's taking copious notes, and she'll know everything that's going on. Thank you. Thank you so much for going in. And we'll go out with Elvis, as usual.
2: Thank you.

0: 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We use the same local businesses, and some of us are parents just like you. Our kids probably went to school with yours. 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
1: Ah, Blue Hawaii from Elvis. And we have our second Bruce one coming up in about 3 or 4 minutes. So this will be number 2 on our countdown of Bruce's Top 51. So stand by for that right after the song.

Very tasty guitar work from the amazing Rhythm Aces, and the end is not in sight, the Cowboys song. Well, the time is 22 minutes to 11. We can't postpone it anymore. Number two on our countdown of Bruce's Top 51 is Born to Run. I can hear the sharp intakes of breath because you all thought that was number one. From the album Born to Run, 1975. It might be a cliche to place Born to Run at the top of a list of Bruce Springsteen's greatest songs, but its greatness is like the earth, water and air. It's an elemental part of our world, where so much of its accompanying album builds to a moment of catharsis. The genius of Born to Run is that it comes crashing into view at the moment of transcendence and then proceeds to climb even higher. It's not only Springsteen's definitive song, but one of the defining songs of rock and roll, conveying the genre's sense of sensual pleasures and spiritual liberation. It's like the Asbury Park Kids shot at the title. The snare pummeling fill, the turbo blast of sax, orchestra bells and surf twang guitar. Within seconds, it's clear that this record means business. It's both a brass ring grabber and last chance power drive for a Springsteen on the brink of being dropped. With nowhere to go but up, he keeps ratcheting the sweat and adrenaline until he's like a 68 comeback Elvis, vaulting over Spector's wall. It's a 24-year-old kid aiming at the greatest rock and roll record ever, he said. Certainly it's close. You see, Born to Run is just a perfectly paced album. As mentioned before, you've got Thunder Road exploding right out of the gate and Jungle Land going big and covering just about every emotional bass at the end. Then in between, song number 5 of 8 is the title track. And yet it somehow wraps up everything great about the album in just a few minutes. It should also be noted that all the other songs of the album are pretty great too. But it's an easy and perhaps predictable pick for the number 2 spot here. But it really is that incredible. Born to Run puts a vast majority of coming-of-age stories to shame, doing so much and feeling so cathartically youthful and free-spirited, and in turn being an effective summation of Springsteen's appeal, all in under 5 minutes. If you somehow never heard a song from him before, you can listen to Born to Run and instantly tell whether or not his music's for you. Few artists have signature songs that so entirely encompass what they're all about, but Bruce Springsteen does, and Born to Run is that song.

Number two on our countdown of Bruce's best songs. So we're all wondering what's number one. Well, 3/4 of an hour, all will be revealed. The Albany Choral Society is celebrating new music by Australian composers by holding two concerts at the Wesley Church in Duke Street, Albany. Friday the 8th of May at 7:30, which is tomorrow, and a matinee on Saturday the 9th of May at 2:30 p.m. Conducted by Neville Talbot with Patrick Elms on piano, Edward J on the accordion, Josephine J on the violin, and the Albany Youth Orchestra. Tickets are on sale now at Stamps Emporium in Lower York Street, Albany.

Always hard to end a song, isn't it? They did it beautifully. The Mavericks, of course, and There Goes My Heart. Join Albany Library staff in the pool. Yep, you heard right. 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I bet the Billy Lids would love that. 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

0: Radio News.
1: Hello, I'm Laura Devoy. The federal government is reportedly preparing to announce further details on its proposed East Coast gas reserve. Last December, Energy Minister Chris Bowen said under the scheme, Australia's three major liquefied natural gas companies would be forced to set aside up to a quarter of their gas for domestic use. Resources Minister Madeleine King is set to reveal more details today. It comes ahead of the release of the report from a Greens-led inquiry into the taxation of gas resources due this afternoon. Housing advocacy group Amplify has voiced its support for changes to the capital gains tax and negative gearing. The organisation says Australians' trust in housing delivery has hit a record low, with nearly one in two people holding the federal government accountable for the rising cost of building new homes. Amplify's CEO, Georgina Harrison, says nearly two-thirds of Australians support tax reform and the vast majority want bold changes to be made.
2: This is an absolutely achievable reform. And what's even more interesting is that 65% of people, if they are a landlord or investor, also support these changes. So the old narrative that if you're an investor or a landlord, you're against changes to capital gains tax because they personally impact you, just no longer holds water.
1: Young Tasmanian farmers are again bringing the state's agricultural community together. The three-day AgFest Agricultural Field Days gets underway today. Over 50,000 people are expected to attend. The volunteer members of Rural Youth Tasmania have been organising AgFest for over 40 years. Chairman Jesse McDonald told National Radio News it's more than an opportunity to see the latest farming technology and other attractions.
3: It certainly provides that social connection for people to get out and catch up with people and even just see people they haven't seen since 12 months ago when they were last here.
1: A cruise ship at the centre of a Hunter virus outbreak has left Cape Verde bound for the Canary Islands. It's a three-day journey with no guarantee the passengers will be allowed to disembark. There are 146 people on board the ship, including four Australians. There are at least eight suspected cases of Hunter virus among the passengers and crew. Some have been evacuated, while three people who were aboard the ship when it departed Argentina a month ago have died. 4 million connection postcards will be delivered to letterboxes nationwide in a bid to address the challenge of loneliness. Recent research from Beyond Blue shows loneliness is causing distress for one in three Australians. Only a third feel a sense of belonging in their local community. CEO Georgie Harmon says the challenge is particularly evident in farming communities.
4: Farmers in recent years have experienced a significant decline in their mental health and well-being, and that's been caused by financial stress, ongoing weather events and disasters, just the cumulative effect of being on the land.
1: Australia Post has delivered 25 million connection postcards since the initiative was launched in 2021. And today is World Password Day. Australians are being reminded of the importance of a strong password. A password that is 7 characters long and doesn't use any numbers or special characters can take hackers just 2 seconds to break. It's recommended to avoid family or pet names, important dates, and other identifying information. Turning to sport, in football, a 1-1 draw between Brighton and Arsenal means Mary Fowler's Manchester City will win the Women's Super League. It's the club's first title since 2016 and ends 6 years of Chelsea dominance.
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5: The humidity has dropped in Albany over the last hour at 75% now. The winds are still from the east-northeast at 9 k's. A mere zephyr. No rain since 9 o'clock. 1,034.6 hectopascals. 17.8 degrees on our way to a top of 19. 12 to 20 tomorrow, partly cloudy. 11 to 20 on Saturday, sunny. And 10 to 22 on Sunday and sunny. Just before the news, I played the instrumental version of Chris Isaak's A Wicked Game, and before that, Peter Green doing the guitar work on, back by Fleetwood Mac, on Never Going Back Again. I hope you enjoyed both of those. They're rather tasty, I thought. Well, we're into the last hour of Thursday All Sorts, and in about 25 minutes' time, we reveal Bruce Springsteen's number one.

John Pizzarelli kicking us off in swinging jazzy fashion in our last hour. Fools fall in love. So you've been warned, okay? The Narracup Sport and Community Group is proud to host a Biggest Morning Tea on Friday the 29th of May at the Narracup Hall on the corner of Beach Road and Hannam Way. Who would call a road Beach Road in the middle of Narracup? That's just a side question I've got for you. Anyhow, join the community from 10 a.m. to 12 noon for this long-standing local event, raising vital funds for the Cancer Council. 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Morning, John. Here's an artist we both like.

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0: Two in a row from the late, great John Prine. The first one, The Glory of True Love, followed up by Clay Pigeons. And interestingly, he didn't write that one, but he sang it. Written by Blaze Foley, who lived in a treehouse. The City of Albany is inviting the community to come together for a vibrant celebration of sustainability at the annual Green Fair on the Square, this Saturday, the 9th of May. Runs from 9 to 1. As part of the WA Tree Festival, the free, family-friendly event will showcase practical ways residents can live more sustainably. There'll be a lively program of activities, workshops and activities including nature crafts, children activities, giant lawn games and performances from the Eco Fairies. 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You can have a free cup of tea as well. There will be free seedlings along with a seed planting activity for children. So this is your chance to get that curry planted. 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Well, we played John Prine in a fairly somber song, Clay Pigeons. So I think we need a reminder of how to look at life.
1: Cheer up, Brian. You know what they say.
2: Some things in life are bad. They can really make you mad. Other things just make you swear and curse. When you're chewing on life's gristle, don't grumble, give a whistle. And this'll help things

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Forget about your scene, give the audience a grin. 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

0: I said to Bernie, I said, they'll never make that money back.
1: Oh, I reckon you've got a smile on your dial after that one. Ah, makes me smile anyhow. Particularly when he says, and this record's available in the foyer. Oh, earlier today I played a song from Paul Kelly's album Fever Longing Still. What did I play? Oh, Taught by Experts. Here's another one from the same album, Harpoon to the Heart. And that's a great song for an ex-whaling town like Albany. With a harpoon.

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3: Paul Kelly, Harpoon to the Heart from Fever Longing Still. Nice album, that one. Well, this week I've been listening to Pokey Lafarge. Yeah, I know, what a name. It's a real one, Pokey Lafarge, and particularly to the album Something in the Water. He's got a 20, 30, 40s feel to it, but it's released in the early 2000s. Anyhow, he's a good artist. It's good to listen to. Have a listen to this and see what you think. Bruce coming up right after this song. And good morning, Wendy. Always good to hear from you.

rapidly becoming a big fan of Pokey Lafarge, so expect to hear a bit more from him over the next few weeks. Bad Girl from the album Something in the Water. One more from Pokey coming up a little bit after Bruce. All right, the time has arrived. The number one Bruce song. I've got a lot to say about this, so I better get onto it, hadn't I? Calling best for a Bruce Springsteen song is always going to spark debate. But Racing in the Street is absolutely in the conversation. It's widely praised for its emotional depth and storytelling. Unlike his more anthemic hits, it's quiet, reflective and a bit haunting, focused on disillusionment, escape and the fading promise of the American dream. The piano work by Roy Bittan and the slow build-up make it one of the most powerful ballads. That said, best depends on what you value. If you want raw emotion and lyrical storytelling, Racing in the Street, number one. If you want energy and cultural impact, Born to Run, number one. If you want iconic stadium-filled anthems, Born in the USA is hard to beat. If you want intimacy and melancholy, Songs from Nebraska, name anyone you like. However, amongst serious fans, Racing in the Street is often considered one of his most artistically complete songs, even if it's not his most famous. If you're asking whether it's his best, it's a completely defensible choice. If you're asking whether it's universally agreed upon, not even close. Racing the Street is almost like a short film in song form. Bruce Springsteen doesn't just describe a character, he lets you live inside his world. What really sets it apart storytelling-wise is how much is unsaid. You get these fragments, the guy obsessed with racing, the worn-down relationship, the girl who stares off alone into the night. None of it's over-explained, but it builds a full emotional picture. By the time that long instrumental outro kicks in, it feels like the story just keeps going, even after the lyrics stop. It's also a shift from the more powerful escape narrative of Born to Run. Here, escape doesn't really work. Racing isn't freedom anymore. It's just a distraction from a life that isn't turning out the way they hoped. That quiet resignation is what hits hardest. Springsteen's at his best when he writes like this. Less about big hooks, more about people you feel like you know. Oh, I've got more to say, and I think I'm going to say it. So, I guess some things hurt more, much more than Cars and Girls. In the 3 years that separated Born to Run from Darkness on the Edge of Town, Bruce Springsteen became America's new rock and roll star and its anointed saviour. He also got locked out of the recording studio by a contractual dispute with his manager Mike Appel that went to the court and got very ugly. Springsteen's response to this new status and its consequences was to dig deep beneath the surface and tend to his working class roots. I had a reaction to my own good fortune, he later reflected. I asked myself new questions. I felt a sense of accountability to the people I'd grown up alongside. He explained to Rolling Stone in 2010, when you pick a song title like Racing the Street, that's a hard song to write. But that was sort of the local culture in Asbury in the 70s, which was still deeply enmeshed in car culture. If you went to the Stone Pony, it was a constant circle of souped-up muscle cars on Saturday and Sunday. Once again, I sort of stood outside of it. I was hitchhiking. I didn't even have a car, but I wanted one real bad. So, if Born to Run was the American dream, the offer of escape, the possibility of renewal, unlimited abundance and freedom, then what came next was a harsh dose of American reality. Adam Raised a Cane, Streets of Fire, Factory, Darkness on the Edge of Town. Tough songs for tough times. So Springsteen wrote this song, Racing the Street, about a small-time drag racer who dreams of a better life somewhere. Like Steve Earle's Someday, it describes that very American desire of the young man to leave his town, and that would be my phone, and see what is out in the big world, to avoid that soul-killing life they see around them. But there was no escape. Racing the Street contains two clear homages. The title and chorus refer to Martha and the Vandellas' 1964 hit Dancing in the Street, while the instrumental break after the second verse and chorus is an allusion to the Beach Boys' 64 song Don't Worry Baby, itself about the emotional aspects of drag racing. The song also inhabits the space established by early 60s works such as Jan and Dean's Dead Man's Curve and various other Beach Boy works. Structurally, the song is also influenced by Van Morrison's Tupelo Honey. The organ refrain references It's My Life by The Animals.
The song's musically inventive. For example, after an instrumental break, the third verse unexpectedly takes place, with again only the piano behind it. The girlfriend, which the protagonist apparently won from a competitor in one of these races, does not share his dream of going racing the street. Instead, she stares into the night with one of eyes for one who hates for just being born. But the story ends on a possibly hopeful note as the narrator attempts to find salvation in the closing lines. Tonight, my baby and me are going to drive to the sea and wash these sins off our hands. Other views of the closing have been grimmer. In any case, the song concludes with a moving fuge-like instrumental coda with the Petanz piano, Federici, the keyboard player, who was subsequently going to die of melanoma at the age of 58, but he's playing organ here, and Weinberg's drums intertwining. The song is an example of his organ work that helped frame Springsteen's Going to Drive to the Sea and Wash These Sins Off Our Hands. Other views of the closing have been grimmer. In any case, the song concludes with a moving fuge-like instrumental coda with the Petanz piano, Federici, the keyboard player, who was subsequently going to die of melanoma at the age of 58.

Racing in the Street is the first song in which Springsteen introduces the suffering woman. He paints a harrowing portrait of the toil depression takes on the woman, but the protagonist is at least mature enough to realise that he has to augment the challenge he takes on the street with the role of not letting the woman face her demons alone. Oh. Springsteen's biographer Dave Marsh has called the song the line of demarcation separating casual Spring fans from the fanatics. I guess I'm a fanatic. Considering maybe the best thing Springsteen has to give. The people in Racing the Street are part of the central thematic development of Springsteen's cast of characters from Born to Run to Nebraska and beyond. Springsteen himself has called Racing the Street one of his favourite songs. The song has been highly praised by other artists, including Dylan and Joe Strummer. The song has also been called Springsteen's best song by several commentators, including the authors of the new Rolling Stone album guide. Finally, it was originally called Dying in the Street. But here it is, our number one, according to this person.

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Dave's Done from Peter, Paul and Mary. One of their best, I think, because it says so on the CD cover. Well, it's time for me to say goodbye. Thank you so much for listening in. I enjoyed it. I hope you did too. Make sure you stay on this dial, stay on this frequency, because Grant's coming up at 12 o'clock and it's always good music. So hang around. I'm going out with a little bit of Lou Reed and Perfect Day. How could I not play that today? And maybe Marvin Gaye, the Grapevine song, and perhaps half a minute of Eric Clapton, because that's how we started. Okay, see you next week.

just a perfect day. Drink sangria in the park, and then later, when it gets dark, we go home. Just a perfect day. Feed animals in the zoo. Then later,

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1: Hello, I'm Peter Hislop. The federal government has announced gas exporters will be forced to divert one-fifth of their product into the domestic energy market in a bid to drive down prices at home. By July 1 next year, exporters will have to have demonstrated they will supply gas to Australia. Energy Minister Chris Bowen says it's a carefully calibrated model which ensures that Australia's national best interests are put first. But co-CEO of think tank The Australia Institute, Dr. Richard Dennis, has told National Radio News he believes a 25% tax on gas exports is a better plan.
2: But what we've heard today won't raise a single cent. What we've heard is that the gas industry will get expedited plans to build more gas projects that will get them more free gas. So, unfortunately, this is a half-baked policy that literally won't raise a cent.
1: 13 women and children linked with Islamic State are expected to land in Australia today, with the Australian Federal Police warning some will be arrested. The group has been stuck in Damascus for 2 weeks before flying out to Melbourne. Leader of the Senate Nationals, Bridget McKenzie, has told Sky News the government should have taken a stronger stance.
3: The helpless, hands-off, almost pantomime that the Labor Party ministers have been going on with in recent weeks is concerning, because a government should be able to determine who arrives on our borders.
1: A note, this next story contains the name of a First Nations person who has died. Vigils will tonight be held nationwide to honour the life of Kumanjai Little Baby after her body was found not far from a town camp in Alice Springs following a major search. At Alice Springs, the vigil will be held at Anzac Oval at 5:30pm local time. There are other vigils being held, including in Adelaide, Sydney, Perth, Canberra, Geraldton, Ballina and Lismore. Attendees are being invited to wear pink, the girl's favourite colour. 47-year-old Jefferson Lewis has been charged with her murder. The Northern Territory Child Protection Minister yesterday confirmed three department staffers were stood down following an investigation. Liberal Senator James Patterson says he has doubts the One Nation Farah candidate will last a single term in office if elected. It comes following a scuffle between the senator and a One Nation volunteer in Albury yesterday as the contest heats up in Susan Lee's former seat. Senator Patterson says voters should know David Farley once ran for Labor.
4: So voters have a right to know, when David Farley wins this by-election, if he's successful, will he stay with One Nation or will he defect to the left-wing crossbench where he might be more at home?
1: And the plan for a national school meals program aims to address food insecurity and poor diet. The majority of attendees at the National School Food Summit held in Hobart this week said those factors are the key issues to overcome. The Australian School Meal Alliance is driving a coordinated national approach to school meals. Speaking with National Radio News, chairperson of the Federation of Canteens and Schools, Leanne Elliston, says there's a renewed momentum to deliver nutritious school meals.
5: Food can directly affect children's behaviour. It affects children's learning and it affects their long-term health and wellbeing and ability to become productive citizens in our country. And I think we need to focus on our children and looking after them, and it starts with how we feed them.
1: And in AFL, Collingwood coach Craig McRae has described Scott Pendlebury as the least selfish person at the club. Pendlebury will equal Brent Harvey's mark for the most games in VFL-AFL history when he returns for the Magpies against Geelong on Saturday night.
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8: Good afternoon, and thanks for joining me. I'm Grant, and this is the Lunchtime Playlist, your weekly dose of contemporary songs and those familiar classics that we all know and love. Thanks to Tony for a fantastic program, as ever. I particularly loved your choice of Racing in the Street for the number one spot in the Springsteen Countdown. Good call on that one, Tony. Now, before we get stuck into the music, let's quickly check the weather. Right now in Albany, it's 18.1 degrees, but it feels a little cooler at 17.1. It's fairly still. The winds are easterly at 9 k's an hour, with gusts up to 17 k's an hour. Now, today we're looking for a cloudy, partly cloudy day with a slight chance of shower and a maximum of 19 degrees. Looking around the region today, Denmark is looking to be partly cloudy with a maximum of 21. Bremen Bay is partly cloudy with a maximum of 20. Noangarup, mostly sunny with a maximum of 21. Jeremungup, partly cloudy and a maximum of 20. And Mount Barker, partly cloudy and a maximum of 19. And what have we got in store for the next few days? Well, Friday will be partly cloudy with a low of 12 and a top of 20. Saturday should be sunny with an 11 to 20 variation in temperatures. And Sunday should also be sunny with temperatures between 10 and 20. So the weekend sounds absolutely delightful. Okay, well, to get us moving this hour, let's kick off with a massive track from 1999. It's a track that's all about beliefs and those universal truths. So this is from their massive 1999 album Affirmation. This is Savage Garden with the title song Affirmation.

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Bruno Mars there with the Lazy Song, the ultimate anthem for doing absolutely nothing. That came from his debut studio album, Doo-Wops and Hooligans. And it's hard to believe that song's been around since 2011. It's still the perfect soundtrack for a slow afternoon here on the Lunchtime Playlist. So, let's have a look at what we've got going. The Albany Botanical Art Group will be holding their annual art affair in the King River Hall on Friday the 16th of May until the 24th of May. The time for these exhibitions is from 10 a.m. to 3 p.m. and it's free entry, and morning and afternoon tea will be served. Contact Marion for further information on 0472 542 900. Okay, time for some fresh sounds from right here in WA. This indie pop favourite, they're really catchy. This is San Cisco with Consequence.

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That was Taylor Swift with the very beautiful Wildest Dreams, and that was one of the standout tracks from her 2014 album called 1989, and that record really cemented her move into the pop world. 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Well, coming up next, we're heading back to 2010 for a track from one of our favourite Australian alternative rock bands. This was the lead single from their self-titled third album, and it's still an absolute classic, especially in their live shows. This is Birds of Tokyo with Plans.

0: Meet Trevor.
1: G'day.
0: Trev thinks he's a kitchen pro and doesn't bother with instructions.
1: Who needs instructions? I've got instincts.
0: Instincts, huh? Trev just cooked a chicken at 15 degrees for 10 minutes.
1: Why is it still clucking?
0: Cooking instructions and cooking temperatures matter. So, to avoid serving chicken tartare, it pays to look before you cook.
1: Fine, what does it say on the... Oh.
0: Remember, read the label and look before you cook.

That was the soulful sounds of James Bay, English singer, with Hold Back the River. That track was absolutely everywhere back in 2014. It was the lead single from his debut album, The Chaos and the Calm, and it still holds up as a classic, I think. 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Well, coming up next, we're dipping into the familiar classics part of the playlist with some iconic Australian synth pop from 1984. This one reached the top 10 both here and overseas, and that chorus is unmistakable. From their album The Island, here is Eurogliders with Heaven Must Be There.

0: 25 album called Wishbone to make Wishbone Deluxe, and that was only released a couple of months ago. The Albany Public Library is hosting fortnightly Draw for Fun and Relaxation class. 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Okay, coming up next, we're keeping it local with a track from the wonderful Pete Murray. This one comes from his 2011 album Blue Sky Blue, and it's got that classic sun-drenched sound that's just right for lunchtime. Here is Free.
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That was American singer Conan Gray with Door, and that's a very recent release. That was one of the four or five tracks he added to his 2020

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Yes, that of course was the Queen of Pop herself, Madonna, with Like a Virgin. It's hard to believe that that track has been a dance floor staple since 1984, and it still sounds just as iconic today as it did back then. Well, let's see, the time is now coming up to 12:52, so what are we going to have before we go to the news? I think we might change pace a little bit, shift gears to something fresh and full of attitude. This rising star is making some serious waves in the country scene right now, and this track, the title song from... No, it's actually not the title song. It's a song from her 2023 album, Mind the Mess, is a perfect example of why Ella Langley is hitting it right now. This is Country Boy's Dream Girl, and then we'll go to the news with Crowded House and It's Only Natural.

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1: Good afternoon, I'm Peter Hislop. The Federal Energy Minister says he wants a modest oversupply of Australian gas to avoid warnings of shortages twice yearly. The government's today announced an East Coast gas reserve where 20% of exports from gas giants would be set aside for use in Australia from July next year. Energy Minister Chris Bowen says it shores up domestic supply.
2: We think those yearly, twice yearly warnings of gas shortages in one of the biggest gas producing countries in the world are a problem.
1: But speaking with National Radio News, co-CEO of think tank the Australia Institute, Richard Dennis, has labelled it a half-baked policy.
3: Quite clear that they're putting their fears of retribution from the gas industry ahead of $350 million a week, which is how much we would raise from a 25% gas export tax.
1: New South Wales Premier Chris Minns has denied making a secret phone call about what to do with undeclared donations following reports the state's election watchdog has reopened an investigation into the call. Last year, a former staffer gave evidence to an upper house committee claiming he was phoned in 2014 by the then COGRA candidate asking what to do with money from a fundraiser in Sydney. Nine papers are reporting the State Electoral Commission has reopened the investigation. Chris Minns says he's in a difficult position but rejects any suggestions he's committed an offence. A leading economist says one of the fastest growing cohorts in workforce participation is women aged between 25 and 54. Chief economist of Westpac Group Lucy Ellis says ahead of the federal budget, the government should smooth the path for women to enter and re-enter the workforce and get the NDIS on a sustainable footing, reducing the burden on women and family member carers. Lucy Ellis told the National Press Club women often face barriers on re-entry to the workforce.
4: Tax and retirement policy could be reshaped to ensure women who took career breaks are not held back by cliff effects and complexity from accumulating the retirement savings that they need for a decent retirement. Much of Australia's economic policy apparatus has been built on the false assumption that ageing results in a shrinking workforce.
1: Childcare regulators from Victoria and New South Wales have joined together to conduct a two-day compliance blitz, visiting more than 500 early learning services and outside school hours care services. More than 200 officers conducted unannounced visits, checking workers against the National Early Childhood Worker Register, and findings will be shared in coming weeks. New South Wales Early Learning Commissioner Darryl Currie told National Radio News it's about giving parents and carers more confidence.
5: What's really important about the worker register is that it increases the possibility of us as regulators to know where people are working, who they're working for, and they move around centres where they are registered working. So it gives us much more oversight.
1: Nearly all community and public sector union members in the ACT will take industrial action after enterprise bargaining negotiations stalled between the union and the government. The union says staff have been asking for a pay offer that values and respects the work they do and a wage that keeps up with the cost of living. The CPSU saw 95% of members vote in support of taking industrial action, including strikes, work bans and overtime bans. And in rugby league, Gold Coast will debut Zane Harrison as a starting halfback against the Roosters tomorrow. He's been in the Titans system since he was 15 and replaces Lachlan Ilias as number 7.
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0: Well, welcome to the second hour of the Lunchtime Playlist. Before we get into the music, let's take a quick look at the weather. The temperature right now in Albany is 18, but it feels a bit cooler at 16.2. The winds have picked up slightly. They are east-southeasterly at 13 kilometres an hour, with gusts up to 17 kilometres an hour. For the rest of the day, we're looking at a partly cloudy day with a slight chance of a shower and light winds becoming easterly, 15 to 25 kilometres an hour in the middle of the day, and then tending northeasterly 20 to 25 kilometres an hour in the late evening. And we're aiming for a maximum today of 19. From what I can see, we topped out at 18.9 at midday, so we might not quite make the 19. Looking around the region, Denmark is expecting a partly cloudy day with a maximum of 21. Bremer Bay, a partly cloudy day with a maximum of 20. Noanga up, a mostly sunny day with 21. Jeremunga, partly cloudy with a top of 20. And Mount Barker, partly cloudy with a top of 19. And for the next few days in Albany, Friday is going to be partly cloudy with a low of 12 and a top of 20. Saturday should be sunny and 11 to 20. And on Sunday should also be sunny with temperatures between 10 and 22. Now, we went to the news with Crowded House, and it's only natural. Coming up next, we've got a brand new take on a legendary Crowded House album. So two of Australia's biggest names right now have teamed together to rework this classic. And it's fresh from 2024, and it brings some really deep house polish to the song Fall at Your Feet. This is Cyril and Dean Lewis with Fall at Your Feet.
1: I'm really

sport and music. Now that sounds like a good combination. 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I love it.

That was Rufus DeSoul with Music Is Better, and that comes from their 2024 album, Inhale, Exhale. And in case you're not familiar with Rufus DeSoul, they're an electronic trio originally from Sydney, but they've taken it big time in the States, and they're really one of Australia's current major musical exports. The City of Albany has launched a new mobile application, Anteno. It's designed to make it easier for residents to report issues and stay informed about what's happening in their local area. Issues such as potholes, damaged public assets, street lights and buildings, as well as graffiti and illegal dumping, can be reported on the app. Anteno enables users to receive timely notifications from the city about important updates, including road closures, bushfire warnings and bin collection reminders. The Anteno app is available to download for free on the App Store or Google Play website now. And Great Southern FM is proudly sponsored by the City of Albany. Well, coming up next, we're diving into some serious soul with Teddy Swims. And this one comes from his album, I've Tried Everything But Therapy Part 2. So you can expect all the raw emotion that we usually hear from Teddy Swims. This is Guilty.

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I'm Scott Leary, MLA, member for Albany.

Yes, that of course was Little River Band with Reminiscing, a total masterclass in smooth, sophisticated pop from 1978. And what's not to like? I mean, the lush orchestration, the strings, the vocal harmonies, the beautiful guitar work. It just sounds incredibly polished here nearly 50 years later. The Albany Recreation Group over 50s offers a wide range of weekly activities, ranging from card and board games, social outings, walking groups, dancing events, and much more. To find out when these activities are happening, you can email them on albanyover50s, that's Albany and the word over, and then 50s, at gmail.com, or phone 0481 858 436. They're located at the Office of Jobs and Skills Centre, 30 Graham Street, Albany, and they're open Monday to Friday, 10 a.m. to 12 p.m. Okay, coming up next, we're jumping forward to a track that absolutely shattered records back in 2019. And I think it's the absolute ultimate genre blurrer, if you'd like to call it that, mixing country vibes with some hip-hop, and it spent a staggering 19 weeks at number one. This is Lil Nas X with Old Town Road.

That was Orville Peck, the masked country crooner, our own Kylie Minogue and Diplo with their 2024 release, Midnight Ride. Coming up next, we're going to keep those feel-good vibes going. This is a true festival favourite. This is Top Loader with their cover of the 1972 classic by King Harvest, Dancing in the Moonlight.

That was English singer-songwriter Sam Fender with a very powerful track, Rein Me In. And that came from his 2025 album. What was that album called? People Watching, that's right. Yes, great album that. It's interesting, he and Olivia Dean have since recorded another version of Rein Me In, and I'm sure I've played that on an earlier program. Okay, Albany Connected Communities Project is here to help you discover local activities, services, and to support you for better health and well-being. The project connects you with community groups and services that match your needs. Anyone over the age of 18 living within the Albany area is eligible to apply. This is a free service at no cost to you. 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Okay, coming up next, we're switching gears to one of the most recognisable intros in musical history, I guess. This was released in 1982, and it was specifically written at the request of Sylvester Stallone for the movie Rocky III. This is Survivor with Eye of the Tiger.

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That was Kelly Clarkson and the absolute powerhouse anthem, Since You've Been Gone. It's hard to believe that that was released way back in 2004 in her Breakaway album, and it's still one of the best turn-it-up and sing-along songs in the library, I think. Well, coming up, we're going to slow things down a little bit, but we're going to keep the rhythm driving along. This one comes from their 2024 album Townie. This is Ex-Ambassadors with Smoke on the Highway. And then we're going to go to the news with Sinead O'Connor and Nothing Compares to You. Now, don't go away when the news is on, because after the news, Jeff will be here. He might be a few minutes late, but he will be here for his program for the next 2 hours. So hang around, because I'm sure Jeff will have lots of great music. Now, all things being equal, I'll be with you again next week. Until then, take care, stay safe, and bye for now.

If you're an animal lover, then the Albany Animal Welfare Op Shop is the place for you to go. Grab a bargain knowing you are helping them raise funds, which helps with the fostering and rehoming of cats and dogs. Their opening hours are Monday, Tuesday, Thursday and Friday from 10 a.m. to 2 p.m. and Saturdays from 9 a.m. to 1 p.m. They are currently not open on Wednesdays. If anyone is interested in fostering or wanting to adopt a pet, you're welcome to go in and talk to the friendly staff. They are located at 110B Chester Pass Road. Further inquiries to 0447 249 981.

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1: Good afternoon, I'm Peter Hislop. The Federal Opposition Leader says if women and children associated with Islamic State are allowed in Australia, there will be costs associated with monitoring. The Australian Federal Police have said some individuals will be arrested and face charges. At least three women and five children boarded a flight to Melbourne from Doha after being stuck in Damascus for nearly 2 weeks. Opposition Leader Angus Taylor says he wants further detail from the government.
2: Taxpayers want to know what this means for them. How much are we all going to have to pay? How much are all Australians going to have to pay for the monitoring, for the security? Where are they going to go? This is a government that has clearly assisted repatriation of these people.
1: A major data breach has compromised the personal information of Queensland school students and teachers. The state government confirmed there had been a cybersecurity incident involving Instructure, known for providing the Canvas learning system. The breach also includes schools across Australia and overseas, and over 9,000 institutions globally. It's understood names, emails and addresses and school locations have been compromised, with no evidence of passwords or financial information being leaked. A Melbourne-based sports club leader says there's been an increase in anti-Semitic incidents witnessed since October 7, 2023. Daniel Onus is the president of a junior AFL club in Melbourne with many players from Jewish day schools. He's told the Royal Commission on Anti-Semitism and Social Cohesion parents and referees have noticed slurs and other anti-Semitic incidents.
3: Even in our older age groups, teams will line up and shake hands at the end of the game. Unfortunately, on occasions, not been the case where particular players from a certain team would not want to do that.
1: The federal government will force gas giants to reserve one-fifth of export volumes for the Australian market, a move being described a half-baked policy by some advocates. Energy Minister Chris Bowen says the move will drive down prices, but some energy analysts say the margin is not 20% of total exports and is only 2% of East Coast demand. One Nation leader Pauline Hanson has flown into Farah ahead of Saturday's by-election, with questions being raised about candidate David Farley, who once stood for Labor at a previous election. Liberal Senator James Patterson was involved in a scuffle yesterday over Liberal campaign materials about Mr. Farley. Pauline Hanson says violence against party volunteers is not appropriate.
4: And I feel for my volunteer. Look, I take my hat off to all volunteers, regardless what political party you're out there trying to represent.
1: There's a push to ensure school students nationwide are well fed. The newly formed Australian School Meal Alliance is driving a coordinated national approach to school meals, which aims to attract long-term investment and suitable delivery models. Chairperson of the Federation of Canteens and Schools, Leanne Elliston, says it was a key outcome from this week's summit in Hobart. She told National Radio News, every child and every school deserves to eat well.
5: And how we achieve that is going to be a collaborative approach through this School Meals Alliance, and we'll be seeking, to come up with these priorities that we can present to federal government and state governments as well on the best approaches in which we can take, because we're going to have the best voices in this alliance to provide those recommendations.
1: And the Victorian government has reversed a decision to cancel screening Socceroos matches at Melbourne's Federation Square. Premier Jacinta Allen intervened to reinstate the live stream location.
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0: Let's take a quick look at the weather. Right now in Albany, it's partly cloudy, with the wind coming from the east-southeast. It's 19 degrees, but feels more like 17 degrees.
1: Tomorrow is forecast to be partly cloudy,
0: with a maximum of 20 degrees, after an overnight minimum of 12. And that's the latest weather.
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Well, that of course was Susie Quatro with Daytona Demon, and prior to that we heard Dillip and the Davs with Lioness. Not a bad track, that one. Quite enjoyed that. You may remember my voice. My name's Jeff, and I used to do the Tuesday Evening Jazz Show. Well, sorry to say that I've been incapacitated for a few weeks. Well, quite a few weeks now, I guess. But I'm back now and very pleased to be. And thanks, Grant, for another great lunchtime playlist. So we're going to have a bit of a change from jazz this time. I didn't think it really suit the afternoon time slot. So instead, I've got a bit of everything coming up. I think I'll call it the Afternoon Delight Show for now. Hope you enjoy it. Anyway, kicking it off with a track called Tuesday Afternoon. It's a longish track, so kick back and enjoy the Moody Blues.

0: Well, a wonderful piece of music there, I reckon, by the Moody Blues. Of course, that was lifted from their album called Days of Future Past, which is probably better known for the well-known Nights in White Satin, which is another lovely piece of music.
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0: St Vincent de Paul Society, WA, at Unit 5, 124 Lockyer Avenue, Albany, invites you to join their dedicated team of volunteers for the positions of truck drivers / assistants or in-store retail assistants. Now, full training is provided, so to apply, please phone the store and speak to Nat on 9841 6326 or drop into the store for a bit of a chat. Now, speaking of the St Vinnies and all... pretty much all volunteers in this sort of an industry. I know they do a terrific job. And in fact, my wife's working at one right as we speak. So hello there to the handbrake. Hope you're listening in.
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0: Well, just a quick run around to the weather. Currently in Albany, it's 18.9, partly cloudy. The winds are 15 kilometres per hour, east-southeast, and they're gusting to 20. Humidity 72%, pressure 1032.7 hectopascals. No rain and the UV index is moderate. Just looking around the regions, Denmark, mostly sunny, 9 to 21. Bremer Bay, partly cloudy, 11 to 19. Nowangerup, partly cloudy also, 8 to 21. Jeremunga, partly cloudy, 8 to 20. And Mount Barker, partly cloudy, 9 to 20. Now, the Good Food Shed on the corner of Shepherd and Logan Road and Lower Denmark Road has markets every Sunday at 9 a.m. to 12 noon. The market sells local fruit and veggies grown in the area. There is also sewing, crocheting, gifts, plants and fruit trees for sale. Come along and have a browse and stop for a cuppa or cake. Or cake. For more information, call Robin on 040-9082-547. So pop along for your cake. Right, let's have a bit more music, shall we? What have we got coming up? We have... I like this. Blueberry Hill from The Loved Ones.
6: I found my...

Well, that, of course, was the Easy Beats with Friday on My Mind. Now, that was from their album, The Best Of. Hope you enjoyed that. And Blueberry Hill by The Loved Ones from their album, Magic Box. Now, if you need a Justice of the Peace, you'll find one in the Albany Public Library every Monday from 12:30 to 2 p.m. upstairs at the Albany Public Library, 221 York Street, Albany. For further information, go to albany.wa.gov.au or call 6820 3600. Now, the next track's a bit different, and it's a big change from this artist's usual style. In fact, I reckon I might have a little bit of a quiz here just to get the text lines going. So the first to text in the name of the artist will win a huge, huge prize. Yes, that's right, they'll get their name mentioned on the radio. Yeah, that's not that huge really, but tell you what, that's about the only price I can afford at the moment. So the text line, of course, is 0483 951 009, and I'm waiting your call.

Sometimes I can't sleep at night. Sometimes I lay awake staring at the ceiling. It happens to all of us. But you don't have to be alone by yourself. You can be alone with me. Clyde, if it's dark o'clock and you're counting sheep and it's just not helping, let me put you to sleep. Not like that. I mean, overnights on Great Southern FM, I play the music from your youth. Unless you're over 80, in which case I'll play the music from your middle age. Anyway, don't stare at the ceiling thinking about which shade of beige it is. Tune in to your favorite local radio station and enjoy the best of the best. When the nighttime comes, I don't get tired. I get into the groove.

Well, I have one request anyway from David in Byford. He's listening in, and his sister Margaret as well. Well, welcome in, David and Margaret. Nice to see you. Now, David's requested Werewolves of London, so I've just managed to find it. So here we go. Well, Werewolves of London by Warren Zevon.

Well, David and Margaret, hope you enjoyed that tune there. And it's good to see you again. The Albany Community Foundation has a new initiative called Rehome. Now, Rehome is about providing donations of good quality furniture and white goods for people in need within the community. 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If you're able to help, please send a text to 0409 165 008 with a photo and dimensions. ACF will advise of a delivery truck pickup time if your donation is accepted. ACF retains the right to distribute donated items to recipients of their choosing, and your help would be greatly appreciated. All right, how about some more music, eh?

Ah, great to hear a couple of the old Beatles tracks. I love playing the Beatles. Yeah. They're just timeless, aren't they? Of course, the first one was Hey Jude from their album Love, and of course the Hey Jude album. And secondly, we had playing Being for the Benefit of Mr. Kite, which of course is straight off the Sgt. Pepper's album. Now, just a bit of a quick change of pace. We've got a Cream track next, White Room, just to lead us in to the news. And that's from their Wheels of Fire album in 1968.

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3: Good afternoon, I'm Peter Hislop. The Australian Department of Foreign Affairs and Trade has denied claims it asked the Syrian government to delay the return of a group of women and children linked with Islamic State. A spokesperson says DFAT officials have not had any contact with Syrian officials about women and children. They're due to arrive tonight, with the Australian Federal Police saying there will be arrests made on arrival. New South Wales Premier Chris Minns says the children returning should be protected.
4: The kids have got nothing to do with this. They didn't make the decision to travel to Syria and the Middle East, and we've got an obligation to ensure that they're safe.
3: Australia's Special Envoy to Combat Anti-Semitism has told the Royal Commission on Anti-Semitism and Social Cohesion the Jewish community are facing hate from far-right, radical Islamic and issue-motivated groups. The Royal Commission has today also heard from a Jewish New South Wales health worker who feared having surgery following threats made against some patients. Gillian Siegel says Jewish Australians are being blamed for the actions of the Israeli government on the war in Gaza.
5: I think that there are a lot of people who disagree with the government of Israel and with its decisions and the way it's behaved, and they conflate that way back with the Jews. There are also those in the third category who just don't believe in the state of Israel, and they blame the Jews for that. Mm. That conflation is the growing one, and is the one that has pushed anti-Semitism from the margins to be normalised.
3: Think tank the Australia Institute says a new federal policy requiring gas giants to reserve one-fifth of exports for the domestic market is half-baked. The government will force gas giants to divert the supply in a push to bring down prices and reduce shortages at home. Co-CEO of think tank the Australia Institute, Dr. Richard Dennis, has told National Radio News the gas industry has pushed the government to avoid placing a 25% tax on exports.
6: If I was the CEO of a gas industry, I'd get very well paid to make the case for why the gas industry should get our gas for free. But those arguments don't work in Norway, they don't work in Qatar, they don't work in Saudi Arabia.
3: The names, email addresses and school locations of thousands of students and teachers in Queensland have been breached in a cyber attack. Laura Devoy reports.
7: Queensland's Education Minister says a third-party provider which delivers the department's online learning platform was targeted in an international cybersecurity breach. John-Paul Langbrook says the incident has impacted thousands of educational institutions, including state schools and universities within Queensland, across Australia and overseas. It's estimated more than 200 million people and 9,000 institutions have been affected worldwide. Mr. Langbrook says at this stage, names, email addresses and school locations have been compromised, and school principals are in the process of contacting families and teachers.
3: The Bureau of Meteorology is warning of strong winds through Tasmania, Victoria and parts of southeast New South Wales into tomorrow morning. Gusts will peak in the early hours. The Bureau's Angus Hines says winds could reach up to 110 kilometres per hour in some parts.
8: For Tasmania, the strongest winds are expected to be around what we call the Western Tiers, or basically northern parts of the central high terrain on the western side of Tasmania. For Victoria, a small area here around Wilson's Prom and south and west Gippsland, including Wonthaggi. And then we've got a pretty broad region through the mountains of northern Victoria and southern New South Wales.
3: And in rugby league, South Sydney's Latrell Mitchell has been sidelined with a lower back injury, but is on track to recover by the first State of Origin game. It's expected he'll be off the field for up to 2 weeks.
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13: I want you to put your hands together, please, for my friend Darren Coggan. My friend Felicity. My friend Adam Harvey. Yeah!
14: Oh, sometimes I go walking through fields where we walked long ago in the sweet used to be.

0: Well, that, of course, was Becky Cole.
1: Thank you so much.
0: She's still talking. Right, I think she's finished now. That, of course, was Becky Cole with Do I Ever Cross Your Mind. You probably noticed that I don't play an awful lot of country music, but the sort of rhythm and the beat to that one really got to me, so I thought I'd whack it on. Now, the next one coming up is Russell Morris from his Shark Mouth album, and the track is called The Bridge. When I got back from... starting to get a bit better. I dropped into the studio here a few days ago and looked in my pigeonhole, and lo and behold, there is a wonderful album. It's a jazz album. I'm going to play a track from it shortly. And it was from Leslie. She's just sort of welcoming me back, so I thought that's very nice. So, and I know she's a big Russell Morris fan, so basically I thought I'd play this next one for her.

Well, that, of course, was Russell Morris with the bridge from the album. The album, what was he? I can't find it now. Anyway, it's Russell Morris. He's a great, great Australian artist. Love him very much. Now, the Great Southern Adoptee Support Group meets at 11 a.m. on the first Wednesday of each month at the Premier Hotel, corner of York and Grey Street, Albany, upstairs in the ladies' room. The support group offers support, advocacy and information for adopted people and their families. For more information, head to their website www.gsasg.com. That's gsasg.com, that is. Now, let's move on with a bit more music, eh? This one is the track I was talking about before, that it's off this album that Leslie found for me. Her name's Renee Olstead, and the track is called Is You or Is You Ain't My Baby. Here we go.

Yeah, Renee Olstead with Is You or Is You Ain't My Baby. Look, I just couldn't go a whole show without playing at least one jazz track, but I promise there won't be any more. Okay, I've got a couple of Stones tracks coming up now, the old Rolling Stones. Always popular.

0: Ah, great track that. Little Red Rooster, it's an old blues standard. It was released as a single by the Stones in 64, and prior to that we had As Tears Go By. That was released as a single also in 65, but then on the album Voodoo Lounge. It's also been recorded by Mary Ann Faithfull. In fact, it's reported to have been written for her. Maybe, maybe not. I can't really find out.
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0: Are you interested in learning how to write? Then this group is for you. It's held every second Thursday of the month at the Albany Library upstairs in the study space from 11 a.m. to 1 p.m. This group is coordinated by author and writer Roger Guinery. I hope I'm pronouncing that correctly. For further information, go to albany.wa.gov.au or call 6820 3600. 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

0: Now, ain't that the truth, eh? Rainy days and Mondays. Well, the Mondays don't really bother me so much, seeing as I'm retired anyway. But rainy days, yeah, they get me down a little bit. And, of course, prior to that, we had Candle in the Wind by Elton John from his hugely popular album, Goodbye Yellow Brick Road.
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0: Oh, look at that. It's weather time. What have we got here? Well, the rest of today in Albany will be mostly sunny. Winds easterly, 15 to 25, tending northeasterly, 20 to 25 kilometres in the late evening. That's about all we've got left for today. Now, Denmark, mostly sunny, 9 to 21. Bremer Bay, partly cloudy, 11 to 19. Noangarup, partly cloudy, 8 to 21. Jeremunguk, partly cloudy, 8 to 20. And surprise, Mount Barker, also partly cloudy, 9 to 20. 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

0: We had Taxi by Harry Chapin, and that was from his album Greatest Stories Live. Both pretty good artists, I reckon.
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0: Well, looking through my window there, I can see Wayne's all champing at the bit, ready to go. So he's got another 15 minutes yet before he can actually kick off. And good to see you again, Wayne. Good to be back. 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I think we'll get a couple of Aussie tracks going now. We've got Nick Cave and the Bad Seeds and the Hoodoo Guru, so we're going to up the pace a little bit.

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That was Hey Ride to Hell from the Hoodoo Gurus, and of course, yeah, that's better. She wasn't ready to start. Yeah, and prior to that, of course, we had Nick Cave and the Bad Seeds with Breathless. That was off their album Lyre of Orpheus. I just got a text from Leslie. Well, actually, I didn't. It's been there for nearly half an hour, but I'm sorry, Leslie. I've only just noticed it. And it's great to hear you dropping into the op shop of Vinnie's. Can have a chat to the handbrake there if she's still there. And glad to hear we're coming through. And I hope you got to hear the Russell Morris track that I played for you. But anyway, good to see you. Now, I just looked at the clock, and it's time for me to start packing up, so we will be winding down. And thanks for joining in. It's been great to be back. So great that I think I'll be back next week, the same time. So I hope you enjoyed the selections. Bit of a change from my jazz, but stick around for Wayne. He'll be up very shortly. He's champing at the bit now with his Up the Bracket show. It's always a good show. So a bit more music to see us out, and thank you very much.

0: News.
1: Hello, I'm Peter Hislop. A flight carrying women and children linked with the Islamic State has touched down in Melbourne. The Australian Federal Police had warned some people could face arrest, and New South Wales Premier Chris Minns says there's an obligation to ensure that children are safe. Earlier today, Education Minister Jason Clare said the children didn't have a choice to be in Syria.
2: And these children have seen things that no child should ever have to see. And the trauma that they have experienced will be with them for some time. And that is why the work that the Federal Police will do and need to do is so important.
1: Australia's Special Envoy to Combat Anti-Semitism, Gillian Siegel, has told the Royal Commission on Anti-Semitism and Social Cohesion hate against Jewish people has become almost fashionable. The Commission has also today heard from a leader in an AFL club in Melbourne, which has seen an increase in anti-Semitism on the field. Gillian Siegel says there's a new type of anti-Semitism which can be fought.
3: It's almost fashionable. So if someone that they follow online, an influencer, is of that view, they adopt that view. In one sense, it's the most pernicious because it just happens very easily. And in another sense, I think through my plan, it's the form of anti-Semitism that we can tackle.
1: A note, this next story contains the name of a First Nations person who has died. Vigils are tonight being held nationwide to honour the life of Kumanjai Little Baby after her body was found not far from a town camp in Alice Springs following a major search. At Alice Springs, the vigil will be held at Anzac Oval at 5:30pm local time. There are other vigils being held, including in Adelaide, Sydney, Perth, Canberra, Geraldton, Ballina and Lismore. Attendees are being invited to wear pink, the girls' favourite colour. The Western Australian state government has posted a $2.4 billion surplus in the 2026-27 budget, the eighth time in a row being back in the black. It follows another bumper year for iron ore exports. The government has introduced a number of new measures, including a $1 billion cost of living relief package, a carer's gold card, and capped regional flight costs. The New South Wales Early Learning Commission has joined forces with the Victorian Early Childhood Regulatory Authority in a blitz of 500 early learning and outside school hours care services, checking workers are compliant with the National Early Childhood Worker Register. This week, over 200 officers conducted unannounced visits with a focus on child safety reforms. New South Wales Early Learning Commissioner Daryl Curry told National Radio News it's about building confidence in the system.
4: One of the things that's important, all of the legislative changes and regulations that we've made have been designed to actually improve child safety and hopefully to increase confidence in parents that their children are safe because of those changes to the regulations and legislation.
1: And an icy cold front will push temperatures as low as 1 degree tonight, with warnings of strong winds in Tasmania, Victoria and southeast New South Wales. Melbourne recorded today a top of 14 degrees, its coldest day of the year, with Canberra at 12 degrees. Overnight, Falls Creek in Victoria and Thredbo in New South Wales received light dustings of snow. Wind gusts will peak in the early hours of tomorrow morning. Briefly, in AFL, Brisbane Lions draftee Kobe Evans has received a 4-game ban for directing a homophobic slur towards a VFL opponent. He's since apologised.
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Yes, isn't that very smooth? Smooth way to start the show. Hello, you're with Wayne on Up the Bracket on GSFM. And hopefully you're having a good day, enjoying the glorious weather. Wasn't it nice today? It's been a bit muggy and cloudy over the last few days, but today was lovely, and I believe tomorrow is going to be just as good, and we're going to have a lovely weekend. But before the weather, thanks, Jeff, for your show. You're looking very healthy, son. I'm glad everything's going well. Fighting strong. You'll be in the Mr. Universe competition, I guarantee, next year. Right, weather, Albany and surrounding areas. 17.6 feels like 14.9. Now, it doesn't feel like 14.9 in here, I tell you. First thing I did was take my jacket off as soon as I walked in. So, yeah, they've set it to winter aircon, which is fine because it's not hot. Right, 80% humidity. Wow, that is getting up there, isn't it? That's Asia levels. And it says we've had no rain, but since 9 a.m. you're probably right. Let's not argue with that. Got a bit overnight, didn't we? It was nice. And then the sunshine came out and helped everything grow. Rocky Gully, 18.7, 15.3 it feels like. 54% humidity. So there you go, 30% lower, an hour up the road. No rain for them either, just now. Walpole, it's 17.7, feels like 15. 75% humidity, no rain for them either. So let's go back to the forecast for the rest of the weekend, I guess. Here we go, daily forecast. Friday, 12 to 20, 5% chance of 1 mil. Saturday, 11 to 20, 5% chance of 1 mil. Sunday, 10 to 22, 5% chance of 1 mil. Monday, and I'm working outside Monday, doing some decking. 12 to 23, 5% chance of 1 mil. So, it's looking nice, and not a lot of chance of rain, but we have had a bit just lately, so we shouldn't moan. It's been nice, and it is nice to see blue skies on occasion, because the grey skies can get to you after a while. Right, I've got a few new tunes. Got a chat later on with Simon, and maybe a surprise later on, and some old tunes, but we're going to start off with a couple of brand new tunes. One's from a LP or CD that I got sent, and it's absolutely brilliant. Ordered it and it came. And then one is from somebody that I kind of know, who sends me the odd musician, and she says this is coming out soon. This one came out a few weeks ago. It's actually really cool. It's going to be the same vibe as the last one, and then the next one's going to be a right banger. So enjoy. This is Frederick James and Walking Through Hell.

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tonight. Hopefully I didn't need to give you a warning there. Something doesn't sound right. I don't know. Can you hear me? If you can't hear me, text. If you can hear me, text and let me know. Because, oh no, the needle's moving. The needle's moving. Anyway, that was Bluetooth Parachute, track 7, from the brand new album for, and I've been playing a few songs from, so you might have heard me mention the band. Band from Bunbury called Armchair Riot. It's self-titled LP, and it's got an interesting cover on it. It's got 12 tracks on it. I chose track 7, Bluetooth Parachute, and I'm going to play another one in the next hour because it's a great LP and you should go out and get it. It's available on CD and record, so treat yourself. Before that was Walking Through Hell from a young fella from Perth called Frederick James. Lovely, lovely tune, easy listening. And we started off, of course, with Mick Thomas and the Roving Commission with Lilac Trees. Right, I requested this song on the radio. I think it was yesterday. And Hammer Time couldn't find it. So, and that's nothing against TV. He did his best. He couldn't find it. It wasn't on the system, so I brought my own copy in. Here we go. If you remember the 80s in Perth, Australia, you'll remember this.

Want to turn your Sunday into a fun day? Tune in to Sunday Fundays with Abby from 9 until noon every Sunday to hear good tunes and positive vibes. I play a variety of music that you're sure to love. Can't wait to hang out with you on Sunday.

Are you up dancing to that? I'm sure you possibly were, if you had any style to you. Young Dustin would have been up grooving. I know he would. Right, that's a band from the Central Coast over east called Dub Zoo. Played a few songs for him, and that one's called Dub Dub Dub. Actually, yeah. And it's called Love Love Love. I think Love Love Love is the name of the LP. Though the computer read it as Zoo Station Live from Dublin by U2. So, sometimes when you don't trust AI, don't always trust the computer either, because I'm trying to think, well, Zoo Station's kind of close in a way, isn't it? It's the name of the band, kind of. Right, and before that we had Hungry Town from a band called Big Pig from the 1980s, and I just fancied playing that, and hopefully you enjoyed it, and then I couldn't turn the song off after it, which kind of frustrated me, but hey, sometimes life's meant to challenge you. Right, had a request in already, and I played that song the other day to myself, and it's not a bad tune, so thank you for Dustin's song. He's requested Ordinary by Alex Warren, and I'm going to have to look up to where he's from. But before that, this is also kind of a request. This is a shout out. This goes to my Mrs. Trace. And I discovered this singer through Ross from yesterday from the radio station. She was playing another song by him. And I said, well, that's quite cool. I'm going to have to look this bloke up. Not realising that he is a megastar and Wayne's been living under a mushroom. But anyway, the first one's going out to you, Trace, and it's called Something in Orange by a bloke called Zach Bryan. And the next one's going out to Young Dustin, Ordinary by Alex Warren. So, enjoy.

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0: Hi, Joe the pharmacist here from TerryWhite, Kenmare, Chester Pass, Albany. 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They're perfect for busy people, carers, or anyone who wants a little extra peace of mind. 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
1: Right. Hopefully you're still here with Wayne on Up the Bracket with on GSFM. And the last few songs were a couple of shout outs. One was Zach Bryan, the bloke I'd never heard of. He's a megastar with Something in Orange for you, Trace. And then Ordinary from Alex Warren. And like I say, I still haven't looked up where he's from. And Edge of Silence from Albany's own Flood the Moon. So hopefully you're enjoying the tunes and talking about Albany bands. We've got a young superstar on the phone who is going to talk about his band and his festival coming up. Welcome to Great Southern FM, Simon.
2: A pleasure. Absolutely. Thank you for having me, Wayne.
1: No, that's all right, man. I hope you had a great day today.
2: Yeah, I mean, it's actually sun is shining in Albany, so that's we make the most of that.
1: Yeah, doesn't it make a change when the sun is shining and you can see blue skies?
2: Absolutely.
1: Yeah, because I've been working outside all week and today I was actually getting a little bit warm, so it was lovely today. So, and you keeping well? The band keeping well?
2: Yeah, we're all getting set for this festival to kick off next Saturday.
1: Beautiful. And getting nervous, are you?
2: I mean, this is our third year doing it, so I'm sure, it'll be a bit hectic at the last minute, but, we're feeling confident about it.
1: Beautiful. All right, then. So we'll go straight to that and give everybody a list of the bands that are on, and then if you want to say something nice about each of the bands, feel free and, like a little surmise and say, one of my faves or whatever.
2: Okay, cool. So, yeah, Festival of Dusk this time round, we've sort of switched things up so it's a bit more of a rock-focused festival and all the kind of sub-genres that fall under that. And so we've opened it up beyond Great Southern, so we've included a couple of Perth bands as well, so it really has become like a WA rock festival. We got in the very famous Gyroscope, who are going to be playing in Albany for the first time in 15 years, so... I'm sure, people would recognise a lot of their hit songs. They attracted a lot of ARIA attention and stuff back in the day, so they're going to sure to put on a great show. We've also got The Frauds coming down from Perth, so they have played at Albany's New Year's event once as the headliner, and they were absolutely awesome. And some of the lead guitar work is really great. Then we got a little band called Ivory Dusk that I may or may not be part of. We're just happy to be playing amongst like-minded musicians and, putting on our brand of alternative heavy rock. And then we brought in

0: more of a in-your-face type of flavour with Pack Horse. So they're definitely part of the kind of underground punk hardcore scene here, and this is going to be their first time playing a large stage, so that's sure to be great. And then pretty much anyone in Great Southern would have heard of Dig the Dust and the very charismatic Rob V, so they always put on a cracking show.
1: Yeah, so I've seen all of those bands in different venues, and I won't say configurations because they were probably all the same sort of band members. So looking forward to seeing it all in one spot. And the Town Hall is a lovely venue for seeing bands, with a nice high stage and a decent sized room that people can get about in. So it will be a fantastic night. And probably not allowed to say the ticket agency, but where can you get tickets from, Simon, and what do they cost?
0: So if you just head to festivalofdusk.com, and the general admission is $60, or you can, if you want to save a bit, get together a group of four people, and it works out to $50 each. So, they are very, very close to running out. I cannot stress that enough. I'm expecting they may be gone by the weekend. So definitely jump on it, festivalofdusk.com.
1: Beautiful. And like you say, like I spent to Dougie last week, I said, you know, you got six bands there and $60. I says $10 a band, it's not bad, and you know, you've got a few members in each band that's got to be paid for, so it's good value.
0: Absolutely.
1: Yeah.
0: And I also just would like to point out, we've introduced something a bit different for, rather than just hanging around, with no entertainment in between the sets, we've got the Aaron and Caleb, who happen to be from Flood the Moon, which you just recently played one of their tunes. They are hosting their own live music talk show called Waxing Lyrical, and they'll be talking to members of some of the bands playing and some of the sponsors involved in between. So you get to always enjoy and see something happening no matter what.
1: Yeah, it's a good initiative, actually, because, there's sometimes there can be a lot of downtime and it just sort of killed a vibe. So I'll give you a kudos for that. It's a good idea. And we did see them do something similar down at Six Degrees a couple of years ago, where they interviewed a few musos. And, boy, it was funny and it was really interesting as well. So well done to you for organising that. That is good. And out of curiosity, I keep seeing that this is totally off the mark. I keep seeing the last time Gyroscope played in Albany for 15 years. Do you know where they played 15 years ago in Albany?
0: Where they played?
1: Just the venue.
0: They played in Denmark at Casterly Wines around that time. And I'd have to look it up. It wasn't one of the
1: pubs.
0: The local venues in town, I know that much. It was
1: okay.
0: Nearby.
1: Okay, I was just curious because I was just couldn't imagine it at 6 degrees or something. So, no, that's cool, man. And you're all going to have merch there, yeah?
0: Yeah, of course. There's festival branded merch as well if you want to grab some of that, and bands will combine and have all their merch on display as well. So, yeah, definitely come along. You know, whether you're a longtime fan or you want to, there's a band you haven't seen before, open yourself to some new experiences, you can do all that, grab some merch if you feel, and have a good time.
1: Beautiful. And is there opportunity for the needy people if they want a selfie with you?
0: Oh, of course, yeah. I'm open to all media opportunities, if you'd like to label it that. I mean, I did notice that the your lovely radio station there found a sneaky little picture of me with a pint, so I'm open to all photo opportunities, it seems.
1: Well, they've also put you on notice that you're not allowed to have any of them before you've done your show, so after that you can go bananas.
0: I mean, that's always a good rule to live by, so put on a good performance first.
1: Yeah, you don't want to be hitting the wrong things with sticks, so
0: yeah,
1: you'll be getting on. Alright, we're going to play Justify, and just take it from there, and we'll play a few other bands from the festival in the next hour. So appreciate for you calling in there, Simon, and see you next weekend, man, and it'll all go well.
0: Awesome, thanks very much.
1: No worries then, enjoy the kids then. And when you said about getting the kids together and that, I said, this isn't Keith Moon I'm going to be talking to, so I said he wouldn't have bothered, so I'm glad you got your priorities there.
0: That's it.
1: All right, you take care, man, and good luck with everything.
0: Cheers, thank you.
1: Bye. Right, yeah, that's Simon there from Ivory Dusk We're going to play one of their tunes. I did have it locked and loaded, but of course, Wayno got distracted. This is Justify. I don't know whether it's their latest single, but it only came out last year. So enjoy. There's the phone giving me a little clap. I'm not sure why. All right, enjoy.

Yeah, that was Ivory Dust, all the way from Albany. And Get Down to the Vessel. Here's another band that are playing that night. They're from Perth. They're called The Frauds. And this is Back in Time. Enjoy.

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1: Hello, I'm Peter Hislop. A group of women and children linked with Islamic State in Syria have landed in Australia after being stuck in Damascus for nearly 2 weeks. Four women and nine children have landed in Sydney and Melbourne, with arrests expected. The Australian Department of Foreign Affairs and Trade has denied claims it asked the Syrian government to delay the return of the group, saying officials have not had any contact with Syrian officials about women and children. Victorian Premier Jacinta Allen says the Australian Federal Police are in charge of an operation.
2: What we have been doing in terms of the discussions with state-based officials and with Victoria Police is ensuring that community safety here in Victoria comes first, and that is the priority of Victoria Police and has been the focus through their engagements with the Australian Federal Police.
1: The gas industry has criticised a federal policy announced today, forcing exporters to reserve 20% for the domestic market, saying it will push smaller producers out. Energy Minister Chris Bowen today said twice yearly warnings of gas shortages are a problem, and the policy would make those shortages go away. Australian Energy Producers CEO Samantha McCullough claims it will undermine investment and competition.
3: Now, forcing Queensland LNG producers to supply 20% of export volumes into the domestic market will crowd out smaller domestic-only producers, and this is going to have long-term consequences for competition, for future supply and for prices.
1: A note, this story contains the name of a First Nations person who has died. A vigil is being held in Alice Springs honouring the life of Kumanjai Little Baby, with attendees wearing pink in honour of the girl's life. Alice Springs Mayor Asta Hill has told the vigil, "We are here, we are with you and we support you," and that the community will collectively grieve and lean on one another. Candles are being lit at other vigils on the East Coast remembering the girl. 47-year-old Jefferson Lewis has been charged with the girl's murder. The Northern Territory Child Protection Minister yesterday confirmed three department staffers were stood down following an investigation. Australia's Special Envoy to Combat Anti-Semitism has told the Royal Commission on Anti-Semitism and Social Cohesion Jewish Australians are facing hate from a number of groups and it's almost fashionable. The Royal Commission also today heard from a Sydney Jewish cafe owner at the centre of an alleged firebombing who said it was a communal centre for people to meet. Gillian Siegel says Jewish Australians are being blamed for the actions of the Israeli government on the war in Gaza.
4: I think that there are a lot of people who disagree with the government of Israel and with its decisions and the way it's behaved, and they conflate that way back with the Jews. There are also those in the third category who just don't believe in the state of Israel and they blame the Jews for that. Mm. That conflation is the growing one and is the one that has pushed anti-Semitism from the margins to be normalised.
1: One Nation leader Pauline Hanson has backed a volunteer who was filmed in a scuffle with Liberal Senator James Patterson over Liberal campaign signs relating to the One Nation candidate in the Farrah by-election. Senator Patterson was campaigning in Albury when the clash occurred yesterday. Ms Hanson says the clash was caused by dirty politics and she feels for the volunteer involved. And in AFL, ladder leaders Sydney will be without Charlie Curnow for their match with North Melbourne following an abdominal injury. Adding to headaches, defender Jai Serong will be absent against the Kangaroos at Marvel Stadium on Saturday. And Brisbane Lions draftee Kobe Evans has received a 4-game ban for directing a homophobic slur towards a VFL opponent. He's since apologised.
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5: Let's take a quick look at the weather. Right now in Albany, it's mostly clear, with the wind coming from the east-southeast. It's 17 degrees, but feels more like 14 degrees.
6: Tomorrow is forecast to be partly cloudy, with a maximum of 20 degrees after an overnight minimum of 12. I'll have another update later.
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9: 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Another one of life's guilty pleasures.
10: Yes, and anybody knows what show that's come from, that's we're all chuckling inside, aren't we? The great Seinfeld show from the 90s, and yeah, there was many memorable happy moments in that show. I got your request, Steve-O, I've got it lined up, but before that we're going to play something else, no offence. And thank you to Tracy for texting in and saying that Gyroscope played at Studio 146, the nightclub they used to have. So down at the Stirling Terrace there on the corner. So that's where Gyroscope played some time back, maybe the 15 years or maybe a touch before. I remember seeing Jebediah there in that very same venue a very, very long time ago. And it was only half full when I was pretty disappointed for them. And I thought, I was only down here on holiday. And I thought, why is nobody getting out to see such a great band like Jebediah? But, you know, I don't know. Maybe it was the venue. Maybe it was the sticky carpets. Who knows? Anyway, well, it's a massive step up for Gyroscope playing at the Town Hall then instead. So thank you, Tracy, for letting us know they played at Studio 146. This is Gyroscope, the headline act at the festival or dusk. And then I think we'll probably play your Stevie. Look forward to it, son. Love a bit of you too.

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I'm eating chocolate. No, I shouldn't. Right, that was a request for Steve Hammer Time. And Beautiful Day by U2. And the computer never told me it was the acoustic version, but it's still a very, very special version. It's not one of the ones that, you know, the anthemic sing-along. But that is a very, very chilled version of it. And I really enjoyed it. They put that LP out about 2 or 3 years ago. I forget what it's called now, Rehash or something like that, where they reformed or re-energised a few of their old songs. And I've got it at home. It's a double LP. I just have to have a better memory. Right. And we started the set off with Some of the Places I Know from Gyroscope. And that's from the LP Cohesion. And they are headlining the Festival of Dusk. Not this weekend. Next weekend. So, like Simon said, there's not that many tickets left. So, get your crowd together and get on board and enjoy the night. It's a long night, so be prepared. Grab yourself a Red Bull or something and, you know, just pace yourself. Right, special play for this song. We all know that Simon London, the Spirits from the Great Southern, put an LP out. I don't think it was December. I don't know if it was January. Was it January or December? Anyway, it's the latest LP. Came out only 4 or 5 months ago. And it's called Standing on the Edge of the World. Well, that's the title track to the LP. And justifiably, it's been nominated for one of the top five rock songs of the year for the Whammies, the West Australian Music Industry promotion, where they choose 5 different categories of music. And for the rock section, Simon is one of the, and the Spirits, are one of the entrants to that. I don't know the other 4. I haven't looked it up. But we'll probably wish them a good, happy times and all the best with trying to win the category. Trying to get my words out here. So well done to them for getting nominated just for starters. Top. I mean, you've got to think, 5 tracks in the whole of WA in the whole last 12 months. That's just an achievement straight away. I mean, Ivory Dusk have been nominated a couple of times. Haven't quite got there in the number one spot, but that's no reflection on them. It's hard to be the best song in your category in the whole of the state. So let's wish them all the best and hopefully it goes well. And the song after it is a shout out to Anna, and she's going through tough times at the moment, but hopefully that song will cheer you up after Simon London and the Spirits. So this is Standing on the Edge of the World, nominated for the Whammy. You're going to do it.

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Absolutely no problem paying that to the suntan painter, because when you request quality songs like that, Charlie, that will definitely get on the show. Got to play a couple more before it though, I've promised someone, but we will squeeze it in because we've got 34 minutes left, so there's no problem at all. Right, so we started off with, this brought me flashbacks now, the Whammy nominated single in the rock category for Simon London and the Spirits, Standing on the Edge of the World. And thank the Lord I had a copy on MP3, because as soon as it started playing up, I did remember, oh, that song doesn't play that well on my CD. It's weird because I played his new single off that very same CD last weekend, or last Thursday, didn't miss a beat. But for some reason, track two sticks. And, I was like, oh, wow, there's me building it all up and it's doing this. So thank the Lord for the other options. Anyway, and then we went to Country Squire from Tyler Childers, and that was going out to Anna. And hopefully you were shaking about as much as you could. And then we had Young Rads from the Ritzy Kids from the, not the South Coast, the North. Central Coast over there in New South Wales. Right, before Charlie's request, we're going to play a couple of, one's quite new, very new, and one I'm not sure, but she is playing down in Albany in a couple, actually, it's next weekend. It's on a Friday night. So Young Finn Pearson is playing down here next Friday, and Siobhan Cochin is the support act, so that is a double bubble in anybody's books. So get along and see those two. And this is another young lady from Perth called Angie Coleman. She's got a brand new single out and it's called Rome. I will have to listen to the lyrics as it plays along and see why it's called Rome. But enjoy those two, and then we'll get down to Charlie's. Enjoy.

Australia's biggest comedy festival is hitting the road and bringing the laughs to you. 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

I thought she was telling me because I just turned the mic on. Don't worry, Siobhan. I knew when you were finished because I was watching the countdown. Yes, Siobhan Cochin, and that's called I'm Not Finished Yet. And yeah, like I say, she's the support act for Finn Pearson. And it's not to be derogatory, support act. It's just that the double act, or the double headliners, playing in Stirling Terrace next Friday. So get along to see them. And I do believe it's free to get in. So enjoy your night. It will be terrific. And Rome was first up from Angie Coleman from Perth. And that's been out for a couple of weeks. And it's quite a nice song. Both talented ladies and both doing very well, I hope. And hopefully you are enjoying them. And yes, that probably was my chocolate fingers, Bradley. I've got a song for you soon. But we're starting off with a song for Charlie. And I've just got to get it back up on the screen. So I'm probably talking to myself at the moment. Not got long on the show. Oh, I got 21 minutes. So absolute banger of a song. So good choice, Charlie. And then we're going to play one for Brad. And then the last one's going to be for me. So three songs that are going to be great in a row. Enjoy.

0: play something down.
1: There's one thing on your mind.
2: You're still feeling seedy. Oh, I'm not surprised. I got loose last night. What were you drinking?
0: Rum and Cokes, bourbon, some beer, I think. I don't even remember. Like, Jim and his mates were just egging me on.
2: Well, do you remember what you did to Susie? Because I don't think she's going to be talking to you for a while, man.
0: Yeah, don't remind me. I texted her 2 or 3 times already this morning. No reply. Don't really blame her, though. I was being a bit of an idiot.
3: The problem with drinking too much is that some pretty stupid things can seem like pretty good ideas. 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For more information on how to avoid or minimise the harmful consequences of drinking alcohol, visit www.alcohol.gov.au.

Yes, and that's The Jam there, 1 minute 57 from their Sound Effects LP from 1980. That's the first Jam LP I bought as a 13-year-old. I probably bought it in early 1981, and that's called But I'm Different Now. And I probably am different now. Certainly a lot less organised at times. Sorry about the delay on your song, Bradley, because I chose one and then the computer decided it didn't want to, what was the term it said? It couldn't support the format, so I had to quickly go to the Charlatans, which was next on the list, so hopefully you enjoyed that. And we started off with Fake Tales of San Francisco from the Arctic Monkeys debut album, and it was called, what was it called again? Whatever You Think I Am, I'm Not, something like that, yeah. Came out in 2005. I remember the hype that was surrounding that LP, and they built them up for so long, and I must admit, it came through. It was a great, great debut LP, and I think it was one of the high sellers when they still used to sell the odd record. And I've got a song for you now, Greg. Greg's requested a song. I'm going to stick this one on. Sorry that I'm talking to someone else. I know you like a bit of jazz. Soul Council are a bit jazzy, but I'm going to pry this. And Leading Edge on Lockyer Avenue. So did you get that? Leading Edge, Lockyer Avenue. Go there. They'll make you smile. This is the Style Council. The whole point of no return.

Right, I think I'll fade that down because there's something wrong with that. And that's a cover of Born to Run, obviously, by Frankie Goes to Hollywood. And I've had that on my stick for a while. And now it's going to disappear because that wasn't playing too well. So it's another one. I'm weeding these out as I go along sometimes. And it's a shame because I do like the Frankie Goes to Hollywood cover. So I will have to find a version of that. And before that, we had The Whole Point of No Return from the Style Council. And there was a very lyric in there that says, the laws made by and for the rich. And I always hit you. You always go, oh, yeah, probably are, actually. Anyway, enough of the politics. Bethel's here. Stick around for his show. He's going to build it up. He said he's going to take it from a slow pace to a crescendo. So by the end of his show, you will be pogoing your little feet off. So have a lovely week, everybody. Have a take care. Get out, do some. The sun's going to be shining this whole weekend, and it's going to be absolutely fantastic. So get out and enjoy yourself. But to end the show, we're going to have a go back in 20 years and do a bit of Kasabian. Anyway, take care, be safe, and this is Shoot the Runner. Thanks for all the requests.

And good evening, everybody. This is Bethel here with you on Great Southern FM 100.9 on your local dial. Thank you for tuning in. And a massive thank you for Wayne for another banger of a show. He always keeps you rocking. And, yeah, great stuff. Okay, before I talk myself into a corner here that I can't get out of, let's have a look at the three-day forecast for Albany. Tomorrow, Friday, partly cloudy day with a slight chance of a shower. Winds northeasterly, 15 to 20 k's per hour, becoming light in the early morning, then becoming east to northeasterly, 25 to 35 k's per hour in the morning. Maximum temperature tomorrow should reach 20 degrees with a minimum of 12 degrees. Saturday, sunny. Winds northeasterly, 15 to 25 k's per hour, maximum 20 degrees, minimum of 11. And then finally on Sunday, a sunny day, yeehaw. Winds north to northeasterly, 15 to 25 k's per hour, with a maximum temperature of reaching up towards to 22 degrees and a minimum of 10 degrees. Okay, that's the weather. So yeah, let's get into the music tonight. Like Wayne said, I'll start off with a few slow ones and work my way up to a couple of bangers at the end. So anyway, first up, been walking down memory lane for the last week, so let's keep on with it. From 1977, from their insanely popular album Rumors, here is Fleet.

0: And that was a nice, clean sound of America with Ventura Highway. I just absolutely love an acoustic guitar played well. And that was beautiful.
1: 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Let's do lunch.
0: Okay, next up, here's a song I've been thinking about for a week now. So here it is. This is Train with Drops of Jupiter.

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0: life. Okay, next up, from his 2001 CD entitled Gold, here is Ryan Adams with The Rescue Blues.

And from their 1987 CD entitled One Way Home, that was a group called The Hooters and Carla with a K. All right, it is 6:30 or 6:30, however way you want to look at it. And let's have another look at the local weather. Currently at the airport here in Albany, it is 15 degrees, but it feels like 13.1. Humidity's at 82% with the dew point at 12 degrees. The wind is from the east at 13 k's per hour. And since 9 a.m. this morning, we've had 0.0 millimeters of rain. And the barometric pressure is reading 1,032.8 hectopascals. And at the radar, it looks pretty clear to me. So we'll take that. All right, next up, here's that's one of my favorite CD titles of all time. It is God Loves You When You're Dancing. And this is Vance Joy with Play With Fire.

0: And from his 2003 CD entitled Man at Work, that was, of course, Colin Hay with Beautiful World. There we go.
1: 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Tuesdays, breakfast in the park on Mocare Road in Spencer Park from 7 a.m. to 8:30 a.m. Thursdays, breakfast in the square at the town square from 7 a.m. to 8:30 a.m. This is a free service, however a gold coin donation would be appreciated. 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If you would like

And there's a group from Washington State called Mount Joy. And the song was Astrovan. Great stuff. Yeah, I'm trying to think of some very nice adjectives to use, but they all escaped me. They run away and hid from me. All right, anyway, we'll just carry on. Next up, this is one of my older brother's absolute favorite songs of all time. And, of course, in 1977, he would have been 21. Wow. So, yeah, he was in his prime. And this is one of the songs he absolutely loved. And here is Bob Seger and the Silver Bullet Band with Night Moves.

I woke last night to the sound of thunder. How far off, I sat and wondered. 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

And from 2015, that was a group called Lucas Graham. And the song was, of course, 7 years. All right, it's 7:01, so time for a look at the three-day forecast for Albany. Tomorrow, Friday, partly cloudy day with a slight chance of a shower. Winds northeasterly, 15 to 20 k's per hour, becoming light in the early morning, then becoming east to northeasterly, 25 to 35 k's per hour in the morning. Maximum temperature on Friday should reach 20 degrees with a minimum of 12. Outlook for Saturday looks a lot better. Sunny, winds northeasterly, 15 to 25 k's per hour, with a maximum temperature of 20 degrees and a minimum of 11. And finally on Sunday, a sunny day with winds north to northeasterly with 15 to 25 k's per hour. Maximum temperature on Sunday should reach 22 degrees and a minimum of 10 degrees. And currently at the airport here in Albany, it is 14.4 degrees, but it feels like 12.2. And I just realized there was a song in between Night Moves and 7 Years. And that was one of my sister's favorites called The Wait by the band. And that was from their live CD, The Last Waltz. So there you go. All right, 7 o'clock, so I'll play a couple of country songs for my parents. And tonight I'm going to play two of Dad's absolute favorites. And first up, here is Tennessee Ernie Ford with 16 Tons.

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And that completes a couple of country songs for you. And those were two of my father's absolute favorites. First up, you heard 16 Tons with Tennessee Ernie Ford. And that one was, of course, King of the Road by Roger Miller. All right, I've got a couple more country-ish songs. And they're from featuring Australian lady on both of them. And first up, here is Casey Chambers with Like a River.

Australia's biggest comedy festival is hitting the road and bringing the laughs to you. Join the Melbourne International Comedy Festival Roadshow as it rolls into Albany with the lineup of comedy legends and fresh new faces. 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

0: And that completes a couple of Australian country songs for you. Both of them featured Casey Chambers, and the second song there, Rattlin' Bones, it had Shane Nicholson and Casey Chambers. So, yeah. All right. I'm just seem to be stumbling all over the place here. So let's settle down a bit.
1: Hi, this is Boy Blue. Please join me Fridays at 12 noon for some afternoon delight. Gonna play you some rock, soul, blues, reggae, and lovely music from across the world. You're gonna love it.
0: Okay, next up, we'll throw in one more more modern country song. Here is Chris Stapleton with Starting Over.

And from 2010, that was an interesting little song from a group called the Broken Bells. And the song was called The High Road. All right, we got time for one more, so let's do you some Paul Kelly and Careless.

Okay, it's 29 minutes past 7, so let's have one last look at the local weather. Currently at the airport here in Albany, it is 14.5 degrees, but it feels like 12.4. Humidity's at 81%, and the dew point is 11.3 degrees. The wind is from the east, 13 k's per hour, gusting upwards to 18 k's per hour. And since 9 a.m., we still have 0.0 millimeters in the rain gauge. The barometric pressure is reading 1,033.3 hectopascals. And looking at the radar, it's all clear on land. There's a few scattered showers out to sea, but that's about it. All right, back to the music. One more from Paul Kelly.

And that completes a couple of Paul Kelly for you. And that one was, of course, Leaps and Bounds. All right, next up, some Powderfinger with My Happiness.

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Indeed. That was the Screaming Jets for you with Better. Rockin' song, that is. All right, next up, we'll slow it down for a couple of songs. There's one I haven't played in a while, and Aussie classic. Here are the Triffids with Wide Open Road.

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And more classic Aussie gold. That was, of course, Cold Chisel with Flame Trees. All right, that's about it for me. I've got a couple more songs lined up for you, and then Catherine will be here to carry you safely through the night. And as always, thank you for tuning in. Greatly appreciate it. And good Lord Ridlin and the Creeks Don't Rise. I'll be back next week. Tonight, I'm going to leave you with a couple of bangers. First up, here is The Cult with She Sells Sanctuary. Can't say that very fast. And then we'll follow it up with a little AC/DC with Thunderstruck. All right. Good night, everybody.

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Well, well, well, you know what time it is. Welcome, welcome, welcome. It's time for sound check. Sound check, 1, 2, 1, 2. Sound check with Catherine. How excited I am to have you here today. It is Thursday evening. You know what that means. It means it's time for sound check. The best local, the best regional, the best independent music you could possibly want right on your radio. I'm your host. I am the one, the only, Catherine Cleary, and I'm so thankful that you have decided to join me this gorgeous Thursday on Great Southern FM as we explore the best local, regional, and independent music. I've got brand new music coming up from Joan and the Giants as they have just announced their European tour. Oh my goodness, so exciting. I have a bit of a special as we celebrate 20 years of Eskimo Joe's Black Fingernails Red Wine. And of course, if you're tuning in from 9 o'clock, you can enjoy Catherine's Big Fat Pub Quiz. It's just like a regular pub quiz, but it comes with a serving of chips and salad. So thank you so much for joining. Strap yourself in, get yourself comfortable. If you're driving, maybe just keep your eyes on the road. Until then, let's play some music.

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1: Hey, it's 13 minutes past 8. Let's have a quick squizzy at the weather. Currently sitting on 13.6 degrees. Feels a little bit cooler on 11.2. Winds east-northeasterly at 15 kilometres an hour with gusts up to 17 kilometres per hour. Humidity is at 87% and the barometric pressure is 1,033.3 hectopascals. We've had no rain since 9 a.m. The forecast for the rest of the day is mostly clear. Winds up to 20 to 25 kilometres per hour, tending northeasterly in the late evening. Looking ahead for Albany, Friday will be mostly sunny with a low of 12 and a top of 20. Saturday, maximum 20. Sunday, sunny with temperatures between 11 and 22. Elsewhere around the region tomorrow, Denmark, mostly sunny with a minimum of 9 and a maximum of 21. Bremer Bay, mostly sunny with a minimum of 11 and a maximum of 19. Ngarrindjeri, mostly sunny with a minimum of 8 and a maximum of 21. Jerramungup, minimum 8, maximum 20. And Mount Barker, mostly sunny with a minimum of 9 and a maximum of 20. 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
1: Oh my goodness, there we go. There we go. Oh, it's been a lovely day. If you'd like to join the group chat, 0483951009. I've already had a couple of people message in about something that happened on my Monday show. I have a Monday show from 5 to 7. And one of our lovely listeners won some tickets. They won some tickets to go see a stand-up comedian who was on the show. Absolutely hilarious bloke. We had such a good laugh, and we had a giveaway, as we do here at Great Southern FM. So we had a giveaway, and he said, "Thanks, Kat. I won those tickets. I owe you a Tim Tam." Let's just dissect that for a minute there. He said a Tim Tam, as in a singular Tim Tam. How well do you know me? Like, do I seem like the sort of person who's going to be satisfied with one singular Tim Tam? Please, please, you know me better than that. I know me better than that. And most importantly, Luke, who won the tickets, knew me better than that. So he sent an apology. He said, "I'm sorry, Catherine, I didn't mean it that way." And I'm like, "Sure you didn't. Sure you didn't. Sure." So he says, "Now I owe you a packet of Tim Tams." To that I say, that's more like it. That's more like it. So thank you so much. So how always having a laugh. Please send all your Tim Tams my way. So over the weekend, which was fantastic. This is why I wasn't here last Thursday. This time last Thursday, I was up in Fremantle at Frio Social enjoying the 20th anniversary concert of Black Fingernails' Red Wine. Wow. Eskimo Joe's album, Black Fingernails' Red Wine, and they're doing a massive tour. They started in Fremantle. I went to the first show of the tour. They had so much demand for tickets that they had to add an extra two shows, which is why I went on a Thursday. Who puts a concert on a Thursday? So I went up on that and had the Thursday. It was absolutely brilliant. So I thought, you know what, let's have a show and celebrate Black Fingernails' Red Wine. So throughout the show, I'm not going to do it like every single song, but we're going to listen to the entire album of Black Fingernails' Red Wine. We're going to start now. And of course, make sure you're hanging out. 9 o'clock, we start our Catherine's Pub Quiz, Catherine's Big Fat Pub Quiz. We have a couple of reigning champions who have won the past several weeks. So if you think you've got what it takes to take on me, the quiz master, make sure you're tuning in from 9 o'clock tonight. Let's start with the first song off Black Fingernails' Red Wine, which is called Comfort You.

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1: 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You're listening to Great Southern FM. I'm Catherine, and it's a thrill to have you here. We are celebrating 20 years. Black Fingernails, Red Wine. Where were you when you first heard the album? We've had a hit on the SMS saying, great album and a superb opening track. It absolutely is. I think the opening song says a lot about an album. So when there's something there that grips you, it just makes it that much special. So it's a bit of a taste of what we're in for tonight. Going to be playing it throughout the night. I thought, maybe I won't do it all in one go. Let's break it up a little bit because Excitement Galore, young band from Perth that I've been following. If you've been following the show for a while, you remember we've interviewed them. We've done a couple of specials on these guys called Joan and the Giants. They have a brand new track that has just been released. Turns out one of our listeners, Andrew, used to work for the lead singer Grace Newton's parents back when he was in Williams. What a fantastic connection to the local music scene there. You know, you never know who's a musician and who's not, and sometimes it can surprise you. So they've just announced that they're going to be going over to England, going over there to take their music and play a couple of shows, which is just fantastic. Young Gracie's been all over America. She's moved over to Melbourne. She's releasing music. She's writing music. And now she's directing her own music video. So if you have a chance, check out this music video. It's quite beautiful. Maybe you can let me know what you think of their brand new song that was released just a few days ago. This is Mama Don't Cry by Joan and the Giants.

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1: Oh, it most certainly is. You're listening to Great Southern FM. This is Soundcheck. Let's have a quick look at the weather as it is just coming up to 8:30. In Albany right now, it is 13.6 degrees. Feels more like 11.2. We've got winds east-northeasterly at 15 kilometres per hour. Humidity is at 87%. The forecast for the rest of the day is mostly clear. Winds easterly up to 25 kilometres, tending northeasterly in the late evening. Looking ahead in Albany, Friday will be mostly sunny with a low of 12 and a maximum of 20. Saturday, sunny 11 to 20. And Sunday, sunny with temperatures between 11 and 22. Elsewhere around the region for tomorrow, Denmark, mostly sunny with a minimum of 9 and a maximum of 21. Bremer Bay, mostly sunny with a minimum of 11 and a maximum of 19. Ngarrarungurup, mostly sunny with a minimum of 8 and a maximum of 21. Jerramunga, mostly sunny with a minimum of 8 and a maximum of 20. And Mount Barker, sunny, minimum 9 and a maximum of 20. 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
1: Oh, we absolutely will. Next up, we've had a request coming in on the SMS line, 0483951009. So I thought, that's a great idea. Let's play a bit of Roy Orbison. This one goes out to my friend, your friend, everyone's best mate, Big J.

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1: Ah, fantastic. Thank you so much for that really great request. I love a bit of Roy Orbison. He's one of the most requested musicians on this station. No joke. Everyone loves a bit of Roy. And I actually owe some of our listeners a bit of an apology. I do, because I didn't get it. You know, some people will request songs. And there was one song that just kept requested over and over again. It was that Tina Turner song from the movie Thunderdome. That Tina Turner song. And I'm like, why do people keep requesting this song? Like, I mean, it's okay. I never really got it. However, over the weekend, I did a bit of a movie marathon. Shock horror. I'd never seen any of the original Mad Maxes. So I'm like, well, let's just watch Mad Max. Let's do the whole thing. And number one was pretty good. Number two was great. And then we got to number three. And Tina Turner comes out onto the screen. And I was like, I get it now. I get Tina Turner in Thunderdome. I left with some very confused feelings. I'm not going to lie. Tina Turner in Thunderdome. So to anyone that I questioned why we kept requesting Tina Turner and her song from the movie Thunderdome, Mad Max, you were right. The hair, the shoulders. I mean, she looks like she's about 3 feet tall, but she just has so much power and like command on stage. I didn't get it until I saw the movie, and I saw the movie and I thought of you guys. So I get it now. I get it now. Tina Turner, Thunderdome. Yeah, yeah. Request away. Request away. You're listening to Soundcheck with Catherine. We're playing Black Fingernails, Red Wine, the entire album. Interject. Not going to do it all in one go. But it's time to come up to the title song. The title song of Black Fingernails, Red Wine, and the one that everyone wants to hear. This is Eskimo Joe's Red Fingernails. Red Fingernails, oh my goodness. Black Fingernails, Red Wine. Let's do it.

Oh, there we go. I get it now. I get it. I promise. I get it. But let's have a look and a bit of a community service announcement. Dance the evening away or just enjoy some great country music by Rock Island Line, Pete and Caroline on Saturday the 9th of May 2026 from 4 p.m. to 8 p.m. at Bornholm Hall on Lower Denmark Road. There will be a burger queue, as in like a barbecue, but it's burgers, to give the chef a night off. Children under 16 are free and there is a charge for everyone else. For inquiries, please phone Helen on 0477 965 158 or Kathy on 0427 464 306. So you're listening to Great Southern FM. That was a bit of Tina Turner. Gotta love a bit of Tina Turner. But we've had a hit on the SMS line. Big G wants to know, will the pirate ships be rechargeable in the future? And will there be a charging dock? A charging dock. I don't know how to tell you this, Big G, but pirate ships are wind-powered. There's no battery. Why are we putting a battery? Have a charging dock. That's such a... I haven't had enough coffee for this. I need a coffee. Give me a coffee stat. Give me a coffee stat. Until then, let's keep playing Black Fingernails Red Wine. This is Breaking Up by Eskimo Joe. 10 minutes away, we're going to have Catherine's Pub Quiz, just like a regular pub quiz, but you get a serve of chips and salad on the side.

Oh, I gotta love that bit of Eskimo Joe. Looks like Tim's enjoying this one. Are you enjoying this one? I am. It's coming up to 9 o'clock. So let's have a quick squizzy at the weather. Albany is sitting on 13.9 degrees. Winds are easterly, northeasterly at 15 kilometres per hour, with gusts up to 20 kilometres per hour. Humidity is lowered a little bit. It's at 86%. The forecast for the rest of the day is mostly clear. Winds easterly 20 to 25 kilometres, tending northeasterly in the late evening. Looking ahead in Albany, Friday will be mostly sunny with a low of 20 and a top. Pardon me, a low of 12 and a top of 20. Getting ahead of myself there. Saturday, sunny 11 to 20. And Sunday, sunny with temperatures between 11 and 22. Elsewhere in the region, tomorrow, Denmark, mostly sunny with a minimum of 9 and a maximum of 21. Bremer Bay, mostly sunny with a minimum of 11 and a maximum of 19. Norarangarup, mostly sunny, minimum 8, maximum 21. And Jerramungup, minimum of 8, maximum of 20. Last but certainly not least, Mount Barker, mostly sunny with a minimum of 9 and a maximum of 20. 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Keep up to date with your local weather.

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1: Hey, it's 2 minutes past nine. You know what time that means. That's right, time for Catherine's Big Fat Pub Quiz. Just like a regular pub quiz, but it comes with a side of chips and salad. Oh, this may be of no surprise to you tonight. We have a theme, and tonight's pub quiz theme is Eskimo Joe. How well do you know Eskimo Joe? Google is frowned upon, and if I've catch you using Google, mate, police, straight to your house. Police, straight to your house, because I have nothing better to do than to arrest people who are cheating on pub quizzes. Funny story, which I might get into later. So if you'd like to join Catherine's pub quiz, you can SMS your answers to 0483 951 009. We have two reigning champions for the pub quiz. First reigning champion goes to Jackie, who absolutely blew everyone out of the water on our first pub quiz. The second, Big G, he came in hot and he knew his music. So will you be the third winner of the pub quiz? Of course, at the end of the year, we're going to be having a big pub quiz where those who win are going to face off in a celebrity death match. No, more like a gladiator-style arena of pub quizzes. I'm Catherine. I'm your quiz master. That number again, 0483 951 009. So this is how it happens. I ask you a question. I play a song. You text me the answer. After the end of that song, I will reveal the answer and tally up all of the either correct or incorrect questions that have been SMS'd into the studio number. By the end of the hour, you could go home with the glory of winning Catherine's Big Fat Pub Quiz, and your name will go down in the history books of being a big of a smarty pants. So today's episode, Eskimo Joe, are you ready for your first question? What anniversary are we celebrating of the album Black Fingernails, Red Wine? Ooh, now I gave you a couple of hints throughout the past hour. What year anniversary are we currently celebrating of their album Black Fingernails, Red Wine? Again, that SMS 0483 951 009. I will repeat the question just once for those in the back. What year anniversary are we currently celebrating of their album, Black Fingernails, Red Wine? Let's listen to one of the songs off that very album. This is Sarah.

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1: Hey, you're listening to Catherine's Big Fat Pub Quiz, just like a regular quiz, but it comes with a side of chips and salad. Hey, we're doing our Eskimo Joe-themed pub quiz today. The question was, what year anniversary are we celebrating of their album, Black Fingernails Red Wine? The correct answer, the 20th. We are celebrating the 20th year. Tim's on the board. He's got his point. Oh, he's a force to be reckoned with tonight. Can you beat him? Not physically, like, you know, in a game of wits, in a game of knowing. Eskimo Joe, are you ready for the next question? Are you ready for the next question? The next question is, it's a two for one. Yeah, two for one. Where are Eskimo Joe from? Where are they from? And bonus point, what year did they form? What year did Eskimo Joe form and where are they from? SMS your answer to 0483951009 to go into the glory of winning Catherine's Big Fat Pub Quiz. Let's have another song. This is Pressure from Eskimo Joe. One more time. That question is, where are Eskimo Joe from and what year did they form? This is Pressure.

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2: Oh, you may certainly listening to 100%, 100%, 100.9. This is Sound Check with Catherine. I'm Catherine, and this is our pub quiz. We're doing an Eskimo Joe. Theme tonight because we're celebrating 20 years of Black Fingernails Red Wine. I recently went up to Frio Social and saw the guys perform this entire album from start to finish, and oh my goodness, they're so good. This is the first time I've ever seen Eskimo Joe. Before I was going up, I was telling people, oh, I'm going to go see Eskimo Joe, and just like 90% of people were like, oh yeah, I've seen them already. And I'm like, whatever. And I went and saw them. They were absolutely brilliant. The vocals, the musicians, even the sound tech, everyone was on point. They sounded even better than their CD. So I do say, if you have the opportunity to go see Eskimo Joe, do it. You'll love it. They're so good. Fantastic. So we asked a question before that song. Where are Eskimo Joe from? And what year did they form? Now, we've had a couple of answers. The correct answer from where they are from, Fremantle. Ho ho! A couple of young strapping lads from Fremantle. We had Tim come in with the correct answer, but also Luke. Oh, it's Battle of the Brothers here on Great Southern FM. Who will take home the crown tonight? We've got the brothers going head to head, although nobody got the second part of that question correct. Unfortunately, it looks like we had some good guesses, but the correct answer to what year were they formed? 1997. That's okay. That's okay. We've got more questions coming up. If you'd like to join, 0483951009 while we do Catherine's Big Fat Pub Quiz. The next question for 1 point. How many official members? Ooh, how many members in Eskimo Joe? SMS your answers while we play the next song. This is called Beating Like a Drum.

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1: We most certainly will, because that's what we do here at Great Southern FM. You're listening to Soundcheck, the best local, regional and independent music. I'm Catherine, your host for a big fat pub quiz. Now, this isn't my first time being a quiz master. I know. I used to host a pub quiz both down here at 6 Degrees and Denmark. Now, this was quite a while ago. And funny story. So I was hosting a quiz up in Denmark at the Boston Brewery, and it was a great time. Having a good time, and, you know, there's lots of people there. And one gentleman stands up to me and goes, "Oh, I think next door are cheating." And I'm like, "What?" Like, I'm looking at this, you know, group of guys having some drinks, looking like they're enjoying themselves. These guys, yeah. They're all using their phones. It's not fair. They're not doing what's correct. So I'm put in this situation, and I'm like, what do I do? This guy's just like publicly accused all these gentlemen, and like, they're not causing any trouble. They're just having a few drinks. They're just having a laugh. So me being me, I'm like, I go up to the gentleman. I'm just like, excuse me, fellas. You know, I don't want to be rude or anything. I just, the gentleman next door just said he's just been using your phones. I just let you just, you know, try to just remind people that it's, you know, it's good practice to, you know, not be doing that. It's not the best, you know. I appreciate you being here, et cetera. Oh, goodness. And the all of them stand up at once. And who had I just accused of cheating in front of everyone but the entire Denmark police department? And they're like, "We're the Denmark police department. Show me the individual who caused this." And I'm frozen in place. Like, they've all just stood up. I'm looking at the entire, like, off-duty Denmark police department, and they're all just looking at me. And I didn't say anything. I think I just, like, my eyes moved across to the gentleman who's just there looking with the biggest, like, jitting grin I've ever seen in my life. And they're like, "Oh, him. We know him." I just slunk back up to my podium, continued on with the quiz. I mean, what else am I going to do? Talk about one of the most awkward situations of my life. So I do know what it's like to run a quiz. Let's have a look at the answer, because nobody got this one. I'm sorry to say there was a couple of entries there. We're jumping onto and saying, "Hello, Big G's entered the chat." But nobody got the correct answer for this question. The question was, how many official members of Eskimo Joe? I've had the number 4. I've had the number 3. Sorry, had the number 2. But the correct number is 3. There's 3 members of Eskimo Joe. Nobody gets a point that round. I'm so sorry. Let's have a look at the scores. Currently, Tim is on 2. Luke is on 1. Big G is on 0. Anything can change. Anything can change, because we have another question coming up.
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1: The next question is, what song from the album A Song Is a City made Triple J's Hottest 100 number 3 and was nominated for Single of the Year at the ARIAs? Oh, okay. Did I just give it away? Oh, did I just give you a hand? What song from the album A Song Is a City made Triple J's Hottest 100 at number 3 and was nominated for Single of the Year on the ARIAs in 2004? Text your answers to 0483 951 009 if you know the answer to that question.

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2: More better, more gooder, indeed-a. Righto, you're listening to Kathy's Big Fat Pub Quiz. Just like a regular quiz, only it comes with a side of chips and salad. It is 27 past 9, so let's have a quick look at the weather. Currently sitting on 13.5 degrees, but feels more like 11.5. Winds are easterly, northeasterly at 13 kilometres per hour, with gusts up to 19 kilometres per hour. Humidity has risen a little bit, up to 88%, and the barometric pressure is 1,033.5 hectopascals. What does that mean? What does that mean? I don't know what that means. I don't know what that number means. It gets me each time. That's cool, though. We've had no rain since 9 a.m. The forecast for the rest of the day, mostly clear. Winds easterly, 20 to 25 kilometres per hour, tending northeasterly in the late evening. 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
2: Ooh, we're doing the pub quiz. The question that I left you with, what song from the album A Song Is a City made Triple J's Hottest 100, coming in at number 3, and was nominated for the ARIA for Single of the Year in 2004? I'm so sorry, no one got this one right. I was surprised. This is the one that I think really put them on the map. This is the take yourself back to 2004, and what song did Eskimo Joe come up with that absolutely guaranteed their spot in the Australian music scene? I'm giving you an extra 30 seconds because no one's got this one right, and I cannot believe that. And as soon as I say it, you're gonna kick yourself and be like, "Oh, how did I not know that song? Everyone knows that song." Everyone, it's like the second most popular song after Black Fingernails, Red Wine. I'm giving you extra time here to SMS 0483951009 because no one's got it right. And I know that you know it. So let's just go from there and see. If I give you another 5 minutes, I give you another song, maybe you can remember what song that was.

And that was Eskimos Joe's song that came from the album A Song is a City. It made Triple J's Hottest 100, coming in at number 3. And it was nominated for Single of the Year in 2004. It is the answer to the question, From the Sea. That is the one. That is the one. Oh, so got one more question left. And I'm giving you such a hint because I haven't talked about this in the show. I want to see if you know. The question is, what Australian musician is supporting Eskimo Joe on their national tour? What Australian musician is supporting Eskimo Joe on their tour? And actually, while I'm here, I would like to shout out the Albany musician that supported Eskimo Joe on their Friday show last week. Books Kid, Noongar Man, Albany Kinjarling local, supported Eskimo Joe on their Friday gig up at Fremantle Social. So congratulations to Albany local, Books Kid. I play him quite regularly on the show. Fantastic to see. But that is not the ongoing regular supporting act. I'm going to give you a moment. I'm going to play a song that might just jog your memory. Hint, hint, nudge, nudge. SMS 0483951009. What Australian musician is supporting Eskimo Joe on their National Australian Tour? Who is it? Gee, I wonder who it could be.

Oh, here we are. Here we are. We are at the end of our Eskimo Joe themed quiz night. I have had a message coming in to say that Fremantle won the AFL game tonight. I had to have a look. Yeah. Fremantle versus Hawthorn, 88-73. Congratulations, Fremantle. It's a Fremantle kind of night. It's a Fremantle kind of night. But that is not the correct answer, I'm afraid. Don't try to distract me with the AFL. That ain't happening. That's Hutch's show. That's on Hutch. He does his little sports snippets. I'm focusing on Eskimo Joe tonight. The question was, what Australian musician is supporting Eskimo Joe on their national tour? I just played his song. Nobody got it right. It is Alex Lloyd. Alex Lloyd. All right. I have tallied the votes. I have tallied the votes. Coming in and third with nil is Big G. Congratulations, Big G. You have won nothing. Coming in second, who has also won at nothing, Luke. Congratulations. You have one whole point. I'm very proud of you. Good job, Luke. It's hard to listen to the radio and watch the AFL at the same time. So congratulations to you. I'm proud. Coming in number one. Entering into the Hall of Fame, the person who is currently listening to this show, who knows the most about Eskimo Joe, the superior brother, Tim. Tim came in on two whole points. Congratulations, Tim. You are now being inducted into Catherine's Big Fat Pub Quiz Hall of Fame. There are going to be extra chips on your plate and even a little dressing on the salad. Congratulations.

Congratulations to everyone who had a go. That was a little bit harder. Like I knew that choosing Eskimo Joe as a theme and just having questions around them would be a little bit polarizing rather than just general music questions. So I'm so thankful that you decided to have a go and have a bit of fun with me. Join me next week for another fantastic pub quiz I've recorded. It's getting to the nitty gritty. There's a lot of people out there who know a lot about music, and for you to join in the quiz, hey, it just makes that much more fun for me. Talking of shows, next Monday, I hope you join me for Catherine's birthday party. Yes, my birthday. It just happens to be on Monday, and I just happen to be doing a show from 5 to 7, so we're going to have a little bit of fun, do something a little bit special as I celebrate my birthday party with you. Yeah, I'm actually throwing a party here. You're invited. So all we've got to do is tune in, and we're going to have a good time. Celebrate good times. Come on. Do, do, do, do. It is Catherine's birthday as I turn 21. Sorry, I was just saying how I'm turning 21. Yep, definitely the 21st. So I don't know why every time I say the truth that I'm turning 21, Let's keep on with the music. We're almost done with this wonderful album. We've got another 15 minutes left. So let's just finish it off and have a good time. Eskimo Joe, reprise.

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1: There we go. Oh my goodness. What a wonderful, wonderful night. It's been so good to enjoy your company. We've still got a couple more songs. And we've got a request coming through by Peter Russell Clark. You know, Peter Russell Clark, where's the cheese? I'm not sure how I feel about that, but unfortunately I wasn't able to find it. Unfortunately, I wasn't able to find that song. So I don't have every single song. I did look, I promise. And I just don't have that song. Thank you for the recommendation, though. I do appreciate it. Let's go. Let's go and play the last song off the album, just to sort of end the show. We've played the entire album from front to back. This is the back. This is the pointy end of the stick. This is How Does It Feel? The last of Black Fingernails, Red Wine.

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0: time for a weather update. Right now in Albany, it's clear, with the wind coming from the east-northeast. It's 12 degrees.
1: Tomorrow is forecast to be mostly sunny,
0: with a maximum of 20 degrees after an overnight minimum of 12. I'll have another update later.

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0: 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I can't even imagine what pain they're going through.
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1: 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My name is Clyde, and I'm here to play you nothing but the best music. It's just gone 5 past 11.

Right now in Albany, it's clear, with the wind coming from the north-northeast. It's 10 degrees. Tomorrow is forecast to be mostly sunny, with a maximum of 20 degrees after an overnight minimum of 12. And that's the latest weather.

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They're located on Lockyer Avenue next to the Bendigo Bank and their opening hours are from 9 to 5, Tuesday to Saturday. 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

Australia's heart and spirit lies in its people and the stories we tell with song and music. 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
1: Don't go anywhere. My favorite song might be coming up next. Hi, I'm Clyde. Just drop the needle on the record. 3 minutes to 12.

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0: take a quick look at the weather. Right now in Albany, it's partly cloudy, with the wind coming from the north-northeast. It's 11 degrees.
1: The forecast for today is mostly sunny, with a maximum of 20 degrees.
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I'll see you soon.

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0: let's take a quick look at the weather. Right now in Albany, it's mostly clear, with the wind coming from the northeast. It's 12 degrees, but feels more like 10 degrees.
1: The forecast for today is mostly sunny, with a maximum of 20 degrees.
0: And that's the latest weather.

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Your favorite song might be coming up next. Hi, I'm Clyde. Let's drop the needle on the record. It's 25 minutes to 6.

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1: Good morning, I'm Laura Devoy. A woman with links to Islamic State has been charged with terror offences after arriving back in Australia. The 32-year-old was arrested in Sydney yesterday. The Australian Federal Police says she will face court today, charged with entering or remaining in a declared conflict zone and joining ISIS. Two other women were arrested in Melbourne. AFP Assistant Commissioner Stephen Nutt outlined the charges expected to be laid against a 53-year-old woman.
2: Crimes against humanity, enslavement. Crimes against humanity, possess a slave. Crimes against humanity, use a slave. Crimes against humanity, engage in slave trading.
1: A 31-year-old woman is also expected to be charged with crimes against humanity, enslavement, and using a slave. The Iranian military has accused the US of violating the ceasefire, which came into effect nearly a month ago today. In a statement issued on state television, a spokesperson said the US targeted an Iranian oil tanker moving from Iranian coastal waters to the Strait of Hormuz. It said Tehran had responded by attacking American military vessels. The US Central Command says American forces intercepted unprovoked Iranian attacks and responded with self-defense strikes. CENTCOM says it does not seek escalation but remains positioned and ready to protect American forces. The World Health Organization says there is no risk to the public after 5 of 8 suspected cases of Hunter virus were confirmed. There's been an outbreak of the virus on a cruise ship. 3 people have died. The strain of the virus can be transmitted between humans. WHO spokeswoman Maria Van Kerkhove says it's not going to be like COVID-19.
3: This is not SARS-CoV-2. This is not the start of a COVID pandemic. This is an outbreak that we see on a ship.
1: Communities across Australia are being urged to support the future of public interest journalism and local newsrooms. The Local and Independent News Association has been leading a week-long campaign which comes to an end today. Executive Director Claire Stutchbury says more than 40 newsrooms have been involved. Speaking to National Radio News, she outlined the importance of local newsrooms.
4: Their work is really important, both around amplifying stories from communities out of those communities and around making sure that people have information that's relevant and reliable and pertains to their daily lives.
1: Sir David Attenborough says he's been completely overwhelmed by the messages he's received for his birthday. Sir David turns 100 today. He told the BBC he thought he would celebrate his birthday quietly.
5: But it seems that many of you have had other ideas. I've been completely overwhelmed by birthday greetings from preschool groups to care home residents and countless individuals and families of all ages. I simply can't reply to each of you all separately.
1: Turning to sport, a Jermaine Asako hat-trick has inspired the Dolphins to victory over the Canterbury Bankstown Bulldogs in the NRL. The Bulldogs jumped out to an 8-0 lead before the Dolphins hit back and took a 14-12 lead into half-time. The home side dominated the second half, the final score 44-12. Coach Christian Wolfe says he was happy with the overall performance.
6: You know, we didn't concede too many points, and we gave ourselves a chance to stay in the game. So that's a really good sign for us, and I love the confidence in the second half.
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0: time for a weather update. Right now in Albany, it's clear, with the wind coming from the east-northeast. It's 9 degrees, but feels more like 7 degrees.
1: The forecast for today is mostly sunny, with a maximum of 20 degrees.
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Let's do lunch.

The riders loped on by a man, he heard one call his name. If you want to save your soul from hell or riding on our reins, then cowboy, change your ways today, or with us you will ride. I'm trying to catch

At the Albany Public Library, situated on York Street, you will find friendly and welcome access to a world of information and entertainment to enrich your life. 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
1: I first saw a face through the bottom of a schooner. If it wasn't for the froth, I'd have noticed her much sooner.

Welcome back to Word Stuff, the only radio show dedicated to the excruciatingly mundane. Today's word, and I use the term loosely, is mux. M-U-X. Try saying it aloud. Sounds a bit like a congested sheep, doesn't it? Now, the definition. Mux, according to my meticulously researched, utterly fascinating dictionary, refers to a device that combines or separates multiple signals. Think of it as a kind of electronic traffic controller for information. Marvelous, isn't it? The origin. Well, no one really knows for sure. Some speculate it's a portmanteau of multiplex, a word far too elegant for our purposes. Others whisper it's an ancient Sumerian curse word, only deciphered last Tuesday. I tend to lean toward the latter, purely for dramatic effect, of course. An example sentence? The technician painstakingly adjusted the mux, ensuring a crystal-clear transmission of the televised hamster races. Thrilling, I know. You may now return to your lives, enriched by the knowledge of mux, and I wouldn't blame you if you promptly forgot it. This word's about as exciting as watching paint dry, only drier. The paint, at least, has color. I'm Clyde Rakowski. I'll be back tomorrow with another one.

If you're an animal lover, then the Albany Animal Welfare Op Shop is the place for you to go. Grab a bargain knowing you are helping them raise funds, which helps with the fostering and rehoming of cats and dogs. Their opening hours are Monday, Tuesday, Thursday and Friday from 10 a.m. to 2 p.m. and Saturdays from 9 a.m. to 1 p.m. They are currently not open on Wednesdays. If anyone is interested in fostering or wanting to adopt a pet, you're welcome to go in and talk to the friendly staff. They are located at 110 B Chester Pass Road. Further inquiries to 0447 249 981.

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1: Good morning, I'm Laura Devoy. Police allege an Australian woman who travelled to Syria in 2014 was complicit in the purchase of a slave and knowingly kept the woman in her home. The 54-year-old, who returned to Australia yesterday, has been charged with four counts of crimes against humanity relating to enslavement, possessing a slave, using a slave, and engaging in slave trading. A 31-year-old woman has been charged with enslavement and using a slave. Separately, a 32-year-old woman who also returned to Australia yesterday has been charged with joining ISIS. Australian Federal Police Assistant Commissioner Stephen Nutt says police have been preparing for a long time.
2: Operational planning for these matters started in 2015 and was later formalised under a coordination operation codenamed Courageon.
1: Iran's Islamic Revolutionary Guard Corps Navy says the US has violated the ceasefire, while the US has accused Tehran of acting first. In a post on social media, the IRGC accused the US of targeting an Iranian oil tanker moving towards the Strait of Hormuz. But the US Central Command says Tehran attacked first and American forces responded with self-defense strikes. It comes exactly 1 month after the ceasefire came into effect. The US Court of International Trade has ruled against President Donald Trump's widespread 10% tariffs. In February, Mr. Trump invoked Section 122 of the Trade Act 1974, which allowed him to bypass congressional approval under certain criteria. But the court today ruled the law was not an appropriate step for the kinds of trade deficits the president cited in his order. Today marks 81 years since Germany surrendered in the Second World War. There were celebrations across Australia. On the 9th of May, 100,000 people attended the Shrine of Remembrance in Melbourne. The Canberra Times reported floodlights over the Australian War Memorial stood in bright relief against the darkness, which is now passing from Europe and soon from the entire world. At that time, the war in the Pacific was ongoing. It came to an end 3 months later. And the home of National Radio News, radio station 2MCE, is celebrating 50 years of broadcasting. Broadcasting to central western New South Wales since 1976, 2MCE was one of the first FM community radio stations outside the major cities. John Martin was the first station manager. He says, like many community stations, 2MCE has helped launch media careers.
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1: Turning to sport, Fremantle has recorded its eighth consecutive win. The Dockers hosted Hawthorn last night, a top four clash to open round nine of the AFL. They were down by 19 points early in the fourth quarter, but kicked the last five goals of the game to beat the Hawks 12-16-88 to 11-7-73. Coach Justin Longmuir said it was a good effort for a team that has played four games in 18 days.
4: Didn't hear any players talking, whinging about it, talking about how sore they were. They just got to work and win, lose, or draw tonight. I thought we prepared really well.
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0: 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And I'll try and put a smile there. Well, sometime today, hey? Yes. Ah, slept in. Okay, I'll be honest. I did sleep in. It was a late night. Couldn't go away from the telly, could I? You know why. Wharfie time. That's what they're calling it now. Wharfie time. Oh, well, if the AFL starts this sort of thing. Fremantle. Unbelievable. And the big bloke, sure, I couldn't believe it. That smother, unbelievable. Yep, let's have a look at the weather, okay? Currently in town, 9.2 degrees. The wind is 7K. Gusting? No, just 7K. Up to 9, okay, right up. Barometer 1034.1 and steady. The UV index is 3, which is moderate. Conditions out there are mostly clear. And it's a magic morning on the webcam. Humidity 93%, no rain since 9 a.m. yesterday. Now, as I said, we're going mostly sunny, winds east to northeasterly, 25 to 30k, a max of 20 today. Saturday, 11 to 20, sunny. Sunday, another one, sunny, 11 to 22. Monday, another one, 12 to 23. And they're all sunny. Around the region today, Bremer Bay, partly cloudy, 19. Mostly sunny in Denmark, 21. And Noongar up, 21. 20 at Jerramungup and 20 at Mount Barker. Well, unbelievable. I've seen a few boats going down this morning already. It looks like they're going out looking for a little bit of... yes. You want to send me an SMS? 0483951009. That number again, 0483951009. I've had a couple of good days. The budget yesterday, what did you think of that? If you'd like to send me an SMS, I'm not going to comment. No, I'm not. I'll kick off this morning with a song dedicated to one guy. He's number 9, isn't he? The Irish Rovers and the Unicorn. Good morning and welcome to Brecky.
8: A long time ago when the earth was green, there was more kinds of animals in

door, cause the rain is pouring, and we just can't wait for no unicorn. The ark started moving, it drifted with the tide. Then unicorns looked up from the rocks and they cried. And the waters came down and sort of floated them away. And that's why you never seen a unicorn to this very day.

A little bit of AC/DC there, and it's a long way to the top to rock and roll. Well, they're on the top at the moment, but it's only the start of the round from last night, isn't it? A very good morning, Val. I'm glad you appreciated that. Long time no see. Now, are you struggling with inflammatory arthritis? 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Haven't played this mob for a long, long while. Should have done it before. It's called Heartland, and the group, Celtic Thunder.

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Older than the oldest rhyme it comes. Coursing through our veins it comes, pulsing in our brains it comes. Crashing like a thunder roll, echoing in our very soul. 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

Be out of bed and on their way to Perth. I bet they're still in bed. Good morning, Leslie. Yes, indeed. She's going away for a day or two, and that's it, and that's what I think of it. 1927.

Celtic Thunder there in the heartland. It's 23 past 7. It's time I made a phone call to someone who's supposed to

1927, and that's what I think of you, at 27 past 7. Now, step into Albany's past and present through a free exhibition, Then and Now, at the Elk Museum of the Great Southern, on display until the 1st of June this year. From rugged coastlines to busy streets, see how this remarkable region has transformed. Enjoy sweeping views on a large curved screen, examine historical photographs in detail, and there's even hands-on activities to participate in. You want more details? 0439 795 557, or check the Museum of the Great Southern's webpage. A little bit of Adam Brand and food, shelter, water, and love.

Adam Brand, Food, Water, Shelter and Love, 29 to 8. Currently in town, 9.4 degrees. The wind is east, northeast at 11, gusting up to 13. Barometer, 1034.2. Humidity is 92%. And it's looking rather nice outside. The picture of Middleton Beach this morning, wow. There's a lot of people down there enjoying it too. Let's keep moving along. A bit of Westlife, and it's not Barry Manilow, it's Westlife. I remember

Want to turn your Sunday into a fun day? Tune in to Sunday Fundays with Abby from 9 until noon every Sunday to hear good tunes and positive vibes. I play a variety of music that you're sure to love. Can't wait to hang out with you on Sunday.

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1: It's Friday, the 8th of May, 2026. 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Cancer, a call from out of the blue will come as a pleasant surprise. Leo, a private matter will weigh heavily on your mind. 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Sagittarius, listen to some independent professional advice rather than just the family. 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Aquarius, it'll be hard to keep your mind on the job with so many distractions. Pisces, don't be disheartened if others don't share your enthusiasm for a new project of yours. And that's today's horoscope.
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0: If you're an animal lover, then the Albany Animal Welfare Op Shop is the place for you to go. 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
1: lifetime. 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A very good morning to Helen. She said she'd be up. I hope you are. She's a young lady that gets around town, enjoys herself immensely. I don't know where she's going this weekend, but no doubt there'll be some party somewhere. Willie Nelson and Ray Charles. Seven Spanish Angels. Hey, señorita.

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1: Oh yeah, 5 to 8. To get us up to the news at 8 o'clock, we'll go way, way back. Yes. I wonder how many will remember this. Lynn Hamilton. Mm-hmm. From way back when? 60s, 70s? On the Inside. From Prisoner, I believe. Good morning, Leslie. Nice to see you out of bed.

0: Radio News.
1: Good morning, I'm Shannon Kirkwood. Three women with links to Islamic State are expected to face court today after being arrested yesterday. The trio were among a group of people who returned to Australia from Syria. A 53-year-old woman has this morning been charged with four counts of crimes against humanity relating to enslavement, possessing a slave, using a slave, and engaging in slave trading. A 31-year-old woman was charged with enslavement and using a slave. And a 32-year-old woman has been charged with entering or remaining in declared areas and being a member of a terrorist organisation. The Finance Minister says next week's federal budget will contain $64 billion in savings. Some measures have already been announced, including savings of $35 billion by reducing growth of the NDIS, $3 billion from private health insurance and $2.7 billion from the Australian Public Service. Speaking in Canberra this morning, Katie Gallagher outlined some additional measures.
2: Around $5 billion in defence reprioritisations to support the delivery of the National Defence Strategy that the DPM has announced. $674 million in reducing MBS and PBS fraud, $800 million in uncommitted funding from the Australia's Economic Accelerator Program.
1: The budget will be handed down next Tuesday. US President Donald Trump says American destroyers targeted by Iran did not sustain any damage, while great damage was done to the Iranian ships attempting to transit the Strait of Hormuz. Tehran has accused Washington of violating the ceasefire, but the US Central Command says it responded to unprovoked attacks with self-defense strikes. Mr. Trump has told American ABC News the strikes were a love tap and the ceasefire is still in effect. A week-long campaign has garnered strong support for local newsrooms across Australia. The Local and Independent News Association says communities are getting around their local newsrooms and helping to keep them afloat. Executive Director Claire Stutchbury says public interest journalism creates informed voters, brings communities together and helps hold governments to account. She explained to National Radio News how Australians can support local newsrooms.
3: It's really just to make sure that you're actually following your local newsroom, that you're sharing their information, you're subscribed to their newsletters, that you're actually engaging with the local news that's available to you. That's a huge thing that we can do to actually support the newsrooms and tell other people in your community about them.
1: The National Walk for Truth has just passed the halfway mark. The Walk for Truth Telling and Healing began in Naarm, Melbourne last month. It will cover a total of 820 kilometres, concluding at Parliament House in Canberra at the end of this month. First Nations man Travis Lovett is leading the walk. He crossed the New South Wales border this week. Today he's walking from Jindera to Walla Walla.
4: It is a non-public day today, so we'll knock out this 30-odd Ks. And yes, if you support truth-telling though, sign that open letter. I'm going to go because we need to get walking because it's freezing.
1: And Welsh singer Bonnie Tyler is reportedly in an induced coma following emergency intestinal surgery this week.